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1: 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My name's Corey Kent, and I make Heartland rock and roll music, and husband, father of four. I started having kids way too young. Didn't know what we were doing, still don't. But just, I would say I'm a guy that's chasing two dreams at the same time. I'm chasing this music dream. I want to show my kids that ambition and hard work pay off. But also want to show them that there's more important things in life than a platinum record on your wall or how many hits you got.
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0: everybody's got a job that they didn't like, right?
1: One of the worst jobs, definitely the most physical, was probably pouring concrete. I did that for a year with a friend that had a concrete business, and we poured a lot of concrete. I just remember, you know, really early mornings and really late nights, it was basically work. If the sun was up, we were working, and that was pretty influential in creating the work ethic that I have. It was either that or my dad had a tree service that I grew up working with him doing that as well, which was, again, very manual labor, very long days, taught me a lot about working hard. And as hard as it was, I'm thankful for those years. I love working hard, and I'm grateful for the struggle that got me where I'm at.
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0: Rethink Some Things and Luke Holmes on Country Nights Live. I'm Bev Rainey. Got a request for some Zach Top right around the corner. And, you know, he says there is a downside to fame.
1: I don't spend near enough time getting my hands dirty anymore, that's for sure. And it seems more like a vacation to get outside than it was feeling like work when I was a kid. Life's way too fast now, too. It seemed like it was pretty slow moving. I guess it always is when you're a kid a little bit. Probably the biggest thing is waking up in the same spot when I was growing up, and now I never wake up in the same town. I wake up somewhere else. You got to figure out where I am.
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0: Are you country and you know it? It's Luke Bryan, who, by the way, has his new album Signs out. I had a chance to chat with him about it.
1: If I put an album titled This Is All My Party Songs, I mean, every song on there could be a party song. But, you know, I just want every album to have little things that people relate to. And, you know, I think, with all albums, I think you love the songs you love, you implement them in your life. That doesn't mean every song on my album is going to affect everybody the same. Some people are going to like what I'm talking about. Some people aren't. But, you know, it's my interpretation of the album I wanted to make right now in my life. And I'm really, really proud of it and happy about it.
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0: kidding myself, and John Morgan, who's going to be on the show real soon. It's Bev. How are you tonight? Got Blake Shelton around the corner. Thanks so much for that request. You know, he gives Nashville songwriters credit where credit is due for his career.
1: Never really considered myself a great songwriter, and the reason is because there's so many incredible songwriters in Nashville, and I wouldn't be sitting here with a career right now if it wasn't for the songwriters in Nashville and the publishers who took a chance on me, especially as a young artist. You know, Austin was a song that was pitched to me by two unknown songwriters, Kirsty Manna and David Kent, and they took a chance on me. I took a chance on them, and it just shows you when the right artist gets the right song, it can create and change the course of someone's life forever, and it did for me. And right up until recently, I just recorded now my 200th album, it feels like, and I've got one song on there that I wrote, and the rest are all other writers in Nashville, because I'm always hearing something that it just blows me away.
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It's Bev Rainey. Okay, Riley Green already getting a great start on The Voice 30th season. Man, if you haven't checked it out, make sure you mark it on your DVR or whatever you do there. Here's the thing, did you

0: Love that one from Jason Aldean anytime soon. It's Country Nights Live with Keith Urban up next. 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
1: 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We just will do something different with that song on a different night, maybe more audience interaction, go out into the audience sooner. I really do like to be much more spontaneous at shows. I think that's why people do come to multiple shows. Even if it's the same set list, it's not going to be exactly the same night after night. I can't do it. I'd go crazy.
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1: 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Ella Langley just made chart history. Her smash Choose in Texas now has spent 23 weeks at number one on the Billboard Hot 100 Songs chart. That's the longest run ever for any song, topping Mariah Carey's previous record. It's a massive win for Ella and a milestone moment for country music. And investigators have confirmed actress and Nashville star Hayden Panettiere died from the toxic effects of fentanyl combined with several prescription drugs. The coroner ruled her death an accident, and authorities are continuing to investigate how she obtained the pill believed to be laced with the lethal levels of fentanyl. That's your Country Nights Live news update. I'm Bev Rainey.
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0: I need to apologize to my mother because I feel like I poisoned her over the weekend, and it was under false pretenses. My name's Justin. This is the Overnight Ride. Parents in town. Took them to 6th and Peabody here in Nashville, where one of the homes of Old Smoky Moonshine, Old Smoky Distillery, happens to be. And when you walk in, you can do a moonshine tasting. And the moonshine tasting, only $13, the premium one. You get a 9-ounce beer, 13 different samples of moonshine and other things, and a $10 coupon to spend in their gift shop. It is a deal and a half. And I sold it to my mom as, hey, these moonshines are good in your morning coffee, because she's retired now and she can do whatever she wants. She's like, great, let's do it. Because there's a pumpkin spice moonshine, there's a chocolate brownie moonshine, there's a peanut butter cup moonshine. What I didn't tell her was, it starts off with a couple 100 proof ones. And I watch my poor retired mother, who I love with my whole heart, struggle through those. And then at the end, they give you the cream ones to calm you down. I don't know if she'll ever forget me, because she went to bed very, very early that night and missed all the Philadelphia Eagles parties that were here in Nashville. So I did kind of poison my mom under false pretenses, but she found a new coffee creamer. It's the pumpkin spice one.
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0: October 2nd. That is the official date for the new Hardy song. My name's Justin. This is the Overnight Ride. Not sure what it's called, but he posted on Instagram a short little video of a guy in a truck with a rifle. It says October 2nd, and then a gold box. I do not know what the gold box means. But a couple weeks ago, Hardy said he's got the best music with the best concepts and the best writers right now. So we have to wait until next Friday to get what we're getting from Hardy. He can do no wrong, so it's going to be awesome.
1: 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The Overnight Ride. 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We'll be right back.
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0: just know if you surprise somebody with a dog like I did to my mom, you will be dealing with some weird situations years later. My name's Justin. It's the Overnight Ride. My dog, Murph, family dog, Murphy, lives at home with my parents. She is so spoiled. She is an English cream retriever, the white golden retriever. Over the past 3 years, she's 5 years old. When you take her for a walk, she has to go to our neighbor's dog's lawn, steal a toy, and then come home. If she does not steal the toy, she will not come home. She will lay on the ground, and she's 110 pounds, and you cannot move her. The strongest of strong cannot move her. We have been dealing with this for 3 years. No idea how to break the habit, because you have to pass the house when you take her on a walk. My sister the other day broke the case. And if you have a dog like this, we've got you covered. My sister took a bunch of Murphy's toys in the middle of the night, snuck over to the neighbor's house, and scattered her toys on their front lawn, with their permission, mind you. The next day, walked Murphy. Murphy stole one of her own toys and brought them home. Genius. I don't know how we didn't think of this before. Just know, though, if you are going to dump toys on your neighbor's lawn, you probably should call them before, which is what we did. Thank God we didn't do it without their permission, because that would have been cops and HOA and them taking our dog away, maybe.
1: 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We'll be right back.
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0: It is late at night and weird things happen. My name's Justin. This is the Overnight Ride. Like what's happening right outside my window right now. One of our sports guys here. Very big cat dad. Earlier this evening, we discovered a litter of kittens and their mother living underneath of the studio. So he is currently outside with his cat food, cat litter box, some cat toys, trying to get the cats to come out so we can take them to a local rescue, get them fixed up, get them healthy, and get them adopted. Now, he works for the sports station, but I'm campaigning to name them after some country legends. And they're all black cats, too, which I feel like you don't see with litters of kittens. This is an ongoing situation. We'll see if it gets resolved tonight. He's got to do a sports midday show in a couple hours, so I don't know how that's going to go for him. I hope he gets the cats, and we hope to get them healthy.
1: We get you through the night, or the early morning, depending on your perspective. The Overnight Ride will be right back.
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horseback. 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She never liked him, she don't need him. 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

0: You're sitting in an airport and everybody has their headphones on. Have you ever been curious? My name's Justin. This is the Overnight Ride of what they are listening to. Because I feel like sometimes we judge a book by its cover. You might not know what they're listening to. There's researchers in Hong Kong who have developed a way to eavesdrop on headphones up to 100 feet away. So you're sitting in the little corral area at the airport. Can eavesdrop on what other people are listening to and fully judge them. But then they could listen to you too. Like if that was me, I'd be creeping on everybody. And then they would hear what I'm listening to in my headphones and say, why does that guy keep listening to the Family Matters theme song over and over again?
1: Be right back.
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1: The Overnight Ride will be right back.
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1: This one, a woman sharing, my boyfriend made chicken breast with some white rice, a salad with garlic, and we had some pickles and beetroot on the side from jars. We sit down, and he says, "How is it?" I said, "It's fine. Everything tastes as it should."
2: Everything tastes as it should.
1: Everything tastes as it should. Thank you, Commander Data. We appreciate that. Everything tastes as it should. Now, she says she's not into making comments about food like he is in his family. When we eat with his mother, everyone has something to say.
2: What does that mean?
1: Well, when we eat with his family, she says, everyone has something to say like, "Oh, this is so good. Great job.
3: You have nothing else to talk about. You have to comment on the food." That's small talk. Not everybody makes small talk. They talk about the weather a lot, too.
1: And she said, "In my family, we find that behavior a bit fake. We sit down and talk about other things."
3: Yeah, you got to pump each other up a lot, huh?
1: And so she said, it's fine.
3: Like, if something is good, I'm going to tell you it is. Sure. Or if it's like, "This is really bad, please don't do this again."
1: Mm-hmm. She thinks she was honest with him. It's fine.
3: It's fine.
1: Everything tastes
3: as
1: like it should.
3: As it should. I like that.
1: Everything
3: I'm going to use that.
1: As it should. And so the boyfriend was pretty hurt by this. He picked up his plate and left. He said, "Fine, you don't appreciate this. I'm not going to eat dinner here." And got up and left.
3: I think he's a little sensitive.
1: Mm. Could she have said, "It's good"?
3: How do you, especially as a couple, I think, how do you tell them that their cooking is either terrible or where's the difference in fine and good? There's a fine line between fine and good.
1: If it's
3: right,
1: yeah,
3: but there's a different meaning.
1: If it's edible, I think if it tastes like everything tastes as it should, I'm going to tell you it's good.
3: I don't think I would take offense to fine.
1: If
3: you said fine, I would probably ask you, "Okay, how could I have made this better?"
1: And see, that's where I'd be like, "I don't know." And that's why.
3: Well, yeah, because you don't know, because you don't know anything about cooking. Barb says, "My brother-in-law tells my sister with new recipes she tries either that it's okay or you don't need to save that recipe."
1: That's like, don't quit your day job.
3: Yeah. Wait, is there a way to dodge that question? Be like, "Thank you so much." Like, hang on, let's role play that for a second.
1: Oh, yeah.
3: Like, we sit down.
1: "What do you think, honey? How is it?"
3: "Oh, thank you so much for making me this. I just really appreciate you."
1: "You're welcome. Does it taste all right?"
3: "I just really love you so much.
1: I love you too. Does it taste okay?
3: You know, these beans and the rice."
1: "Yeah, what do you think of it?"
3: "Everything is just..."
1: "Is this something...
3: We should probably go for dessert later."
1: "Is this something we should have again?"
3: "I don't know. We could discuss that."
1: "What's wrong with it?"
3: I didn't say there was anything wrong with it.
1: Wait, what do we discuss then? Is it good? Is it not?
3: I didn't say it was not good.
1: But I'm asking you, is it good? And you're saying
3: it wasn't.
1: Was it good?
3: I didn't say it wasn't. See, this could definitely develop into a much larger issue. I can see that going the wrong way, right? Don't know if I should say this poor man's name. And he says, "Growing up, my mom used to cook with something that my wife and her family doesn't use. Flavor." "My wife and her family cook very bland food, but it doesn't mean it's bad. I just eat it and I say thank you."
1: Ever heard of it?
3: Good for you.
1: Flavor.
3: That's a good husband right there.
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1: Having a dog or cat is as good for you as being married.
2: Oh.
1: The way they calculated this.
2: Well, in some ways.
1: The way they calculated this is researchers tried to put a dollar amount on the variable, then the implicit price of intangible things. So a lot of like trying to put a dollar amount on your emotional well-being, essentially. And they said when they crunched these numbers with the factors they had created for this study, it came out roughly equal having a pet, a cat or a dog, and having a spouse.
2: Interesting.
1: So in terms of your emotional well-being, now, like having a spouse, like I'm taking better care of myself because I'm married to you than I would on my own, if I'm being honest.
2: Well, yeah, absolutely. 100%.
1: I think the case is true for a lot of guys. Yeah, taking better care of themselves because their wife is making them. So your dog's not going to make salads.
2: You'd eat like pizza rolls every night.
1: Not every night.
2: Okay, well, you'd switch between pizza rolls and actual pizza.
1: It'd be variations of pizza. Yeah, that's true. Hot pockets, pizza rolls, et cetera.
2: Uh-huh.
1: Pizza bagels. When pizza's on a bagel, you can have pizza anytime.
2: Look, I'm not mad about it. It's a sometimes food.
1: It would be a most of the times food for me if I was single.
2: You would never eat an omega-3.
1: That's probably true.
2: That I can guarantee. You might sometimes go a night without pizza. You would never have any omega-3s.
1: Nope, I would not have any of those healthy fatty acids.
2: You might not ever have a green vegetable unless it's on top of a pizza.
1: That's true.
2: Yeah.
1: And it'd probably be peppers.
2: Mm-hmm.
1: I don't put a lot of Brussels sprouts on pizza.
2: No.
1: But they say that the implicit price of intangible things, they compared that dollar amount, having a cat or a dog.
2: Right. And that's like impossible.
1: That's where this is still highly subjective. And it's always been a question of how much of a benefit, because people describe the emotional benefits of having a pet.
2: Yeah.
1: So they tried to put a dollar amount to things you can't really put a price on.
2: Right. I mean, I'm much happier having a cat than not having a cat.
1: There you go.
2: I'm also happier having you around than most other people.
1: Right.
2: Well, the cat. No. I'm going to take that back. Than any other people.
1: Well, I was happy with most.
2: Any other people.
1: Frankly. I was like, hey, I'm ahead of the curve. That's awesome. Doing pretty well.
2: Because also it depends on the day, right?
1: It does depend on the day, yeah. The cat may do things you don't want her to, but she doesn't argue with you as much as I do.
2: Let me put it this way. I cannot imagine my life without you. I can also not imagine my life without a cat. Like, Melly, I know she's not going to live forever.
1: No.
2: But I can't imagine my life without her. But when she goes, we're getting another cat.
1: Oh, for sure. Yeah, in fact, we probably better get ahead of that. Yeah, because what is she supposed to do? She doesn't have a spouse or a pet right now.
2: Right.
1: She's home alone.
2: Yeah, she needs a friend.
1: It's for the cat.
2: Who is
1: as important to you as your spouse.
2: Yes.
1: So, like, let's get rolling here.
2: Yeah, I know.
1: Are you on the Humane Society website right now?
2: I can be.
1: It's not open already? Don't lie. You've got 30 tabs open.
2: Okay,
1: I bet it's open over
2: phone,
1: there.
2: On my phone, there is one of that. On my desktop computer, on my two screens here, it's not. But on my phone, I can guarantee you it is.
1: Okay. Well, there you
2: Actually,
1: go.
2: Actually, on my desktop in my office, and I think it is. I'm always just checking around, you know, just in case.
1: 1717 said go to Tiny Lions Cafe.
2: I can't. There's no chance because I would take them all home.
1: Yeah.
2: They would all go in my purse and we would take them all home.
1: With the trench coat and a duffel bag and walk out, there'd be no cats left.
2: Stuffed in my pockets in every way I could possibly get them.
1: Excuse me, miss, where are all our cats?
2: If there are cats out and not behind locked doors, they would be home with me.
1: I think there's diminishing returns on the number of cats.
2: Depends on how many want to snuggle with you.
1: But you're willing to try.
2: I am.
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1: Would you rather be stranded in the middle of an ocean on a rowboat or in the middle of the desert on foot?
2: I'm going to say desert on foot just because I know I can't swim. And I see the rowboat. I mean, I don't think I'm in the boat very long. Mm-hmm. I think they're capsized in the open ocean.
1: Yeah.
2: The middle, right? We're talking like, yeah, no, you can't see any shore.
1: But in the middle of the desert.
2: You don't see
1: but
2: any.
1: You don't see anything in the middle of the desert either.
2: Any oases or
1: you
2: anything.
1: You can't see across
2: either.
1: The desert.
2: Yeah.
1: Okay, let's come back to that one.
2: Okay.
1: Would you rather wake up in the morning as a bird or a dolphin?
2: As a bird. I want to fly.
1: I want to be a dolphin.
2: Okay.
1: I'm a swimmer. And plus, dolphins are super smart.
2: They are.
1: Would you? What kind of bird would you be?
2: A smart bird, like a
1: parrot,
2: like
1: or something.
2: Raven.
1: Would you talk?
2: Like ravens and crows are real smart.
1: They are very smart birds.
2: Yeah.
1: Like they can count stuff.
2: I'd rather be that than a parrots are just mimics.
1: Yeah, but it's kind of fun.
2: Yeah, but I don't want
1: a lot of attention.
2: You think because I like doing silly voices that I'd want to be a parrot?
1: It sounds
2: like
1: very you.
2: The Robin Williams of birds.
1: It sounds very you. Let's be honest. Would you rather have to drink 10 raw eggs for breakfast every day?
2: Or
1: eat cold soup for dinner for the rest of your life?
2: Now, cold, but cooked. I mean, like, it just got left out.
1: I wouldn't say left out because that sounds gross, but like from the refrigerator.
2: I see. Like, yeah, leftover
1: and not,
2: soup.
1: Not meant to be cold. We're not talking about
2: gazpacho.
1: Yeah. Like yesterday we had, I had broccoli cheddar soup for lunch. But if I put that in the refrigerator, waited for it to get cold and then ate it.
2: And you probably need a fork instead of a spoon.
1: Maybe, because it'd probably be thicker, right?
2: Yeah. The raw eggs scare me.
1: Yeah.
2: I think I'm going cold soup because that sounds better than raw eggs.
1: And also you can switch things up with soup. Right? Like raw eggs every day
2: it
1: sounds
2: could be
1: like
2: different
1: the same
2: cold soups. Yeah. What else could you have that would congeal and separate?
1: Okay. If something is about to take over the world, would you rather it be aliens or robots?
2: Oh.
1: And I don't know if we assume they're being aggressive. I mean, probably because they're taking over.
2: Right.
1: Right. And we're like, we don't want them to. Unless we're just like, all right, fine. You lead now.
2: I'm going to say robots.
1: Why?
2: Because I don't think robots want to eat us.
1: Or you think aliens want to eat us?
2: Or use us to replicate or something like that. Like, I've watched enough alien movies that, like, a lot of people, they survive, but it's not fun.
1: Do you think you could appeal to an alien, though? Like, if you, like, could you befriend an alien?
2: Or convince that I have a useful set of skills?
1: Yeah, and then, like work for the alien. I mean, like, we've seen, like, Guardians of the Galaxy.
2: Listen, aliens,
1: they
2: how
1: all,
2: do you like
1: get along
2: How do you
1: stuff,
2: like country
1: right?
2: music? Can I interest you in having a DJ on hand?
1: There's a, you know, like, look at the Marvel Cinematic Universe.
2: Yeah.
1: They get along very well with humans.
2: But if the aliens
1: somewhat
2: are,
1: well, some of them do, with humans.
2: If the aliens are taking over, I don't know. I have an overwhelming fear that they're going to use us to gestate their young or as food. And I think the robots would just want to off us. And I'd rather take the quick way out.
1: Oh, see, I feel like I would want to try to power down the robots.
2: Oh,
1: and then
2: I
1: we'd
2: see.
1: Need some smart people to figure that out for us.
2: Yeah.
1: And I don't know if I know those smart people.
2: There's no just switch that one side is a straight line.
1: Wow.
2: Or there's a circle.
1: Yeah. Right.
2: Oh, we should have just done that all along.
1: Yeah, I don't know. I would do the eggs. Sam says I would do the eggs because then I would be a skinny queen.
2: Oh, yeah. I mean.
1: Yeah, I mean, it would help with.
2: Foodborne illness will
1: sure.
2: help you lose a lot of weight. 5491 said, have to be desert. I can't swim. Plus
1: okay.
2: sharks.
1: Mm.
2: That's true. What's going to eat me in the desert? Like, I think I'm just going to dehydrate.
1: What are those big worms?
2: From Dune?
1: Yeah. Those
2: from
1: are
2: Beetlejuice?
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2: And we don't have to worry about it.
1: All right, fine. 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

0: Life with Dr. Sanjay Gupta.
1: The science continues to stack up. Alcohol just is not great for us, even in small amounts. It's actually toxic to the body. Look, we literally use alcohol to disinfect. Regular drinking raises the risk of high blood pressure, a weaker immune system, and several cancers. One researcher framed the cancer risk this way. One drink is kind of like one cigarette, he said. Now here's the good news. A lot of the damage done by alcohol can be undone if you cut back early enough. Your immune system can rebound within a week. Then, some of the brain changes from drinking might start to recover within weeks to months. The key is not waiting so long that the damage becomes permanent. So if you've been looking for that nudge, that sign, that bit of encouragement to cut back, here you go. And I wish you luck. I'm Dr. Sanjay Gupta, helping you live a better life.
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0: 102.9 W4 Country and Faith Hill. It's Rally and Welch in the morning. And I think we have Madison joining me as well. Madison, can you hear me?
1: I can hear you.
0: Hey, good morning.
1: Hi, good morning.
0: We're looking pretty sunny today with highs near 70.
1: I'm sorry I've been absent the last couple of days.
0: It's been quite the ride for us this week.
1: Yeah, this little girl has been sick, sick, sick. I've never had to deal with a fever so much before.
0: Now, in fairness, we've never had to deal with a sick child before. This is our first,
1: correct.
0: Like, real, I mean, besides, you know, with the open heart surgery, I mentioned this earlier this week. It's like we knew what we were in for.
1: Right.
0: We knew the procedure for it. And this is just like, well, we don't really know what's going on. You just kind of, you know, treat the symptoms, keep her comfortable. If something changes, bring her back in. We're like, I don't know what's going on.
1: It's a lot. It's been a rough week.
0: Yeah. Parents, I'm sure, can identify with that.
1: But
0: anyway.
1: I'm happy to be here today, mostly anyway. And it's going to be there's a lot going on today, including tonight, this evening.
0: Including tonight, our own Matt Misler is going to be live at Kapnick Orchards as we continue the fall hometown tour. Thanks to Chap On-Site Fueling. He's going to be there live 3 to 6. If you're looking for a place to, I don't know, say pick some apples, get some cider mill treats, that's a great place to do it. Plus your chance to win tickets to Saturday's Michigan football game.
1: Sounds good to me.
0: Well, okay. What do you say we get today started? Lisa Manning your country news now.
2: 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When it comes to news, we're first in country news now. Luke Bryan tells the story behind his song with Luke Combs, Finders Keepers.
3: My manager is sitting there and she goes, hey, I resent you a song last night. Did you listen to it? And I said, no, I got busy. Well, she goes, let's listen to it real quick. And the next session we recorded it. Then I sent him to Luke Combs. I was like, hey, man, you know, never done this, but love to have you. And he hit me right back. I'm on it. I'm like, yes.
2: I'm Lisa Manning for Country News Now.
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1: Good morning. 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
0: We're about to go through birthdays, who you share it with, what else there is to celebrate, and what happened on this day in history, including the launching of the first ever nuclear-powered aircraft carrier.
1: Oh.
0: It was way back in 1960.
2: Oh, that's so much earlier than I thought it would be.
0: Right? It's like, we have 15 years after we invented the bomb, we're just like, what, put it on a boat.
2: That's crazy.
0: Make the boat go. Anyway, we'll get through all that after Kenny Chesney on 102.9 W4 Country.

0: 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It's Rally and Welch.
1: Good morning. It is 6:26 on Thursday, September 24.
0: And if it's your birthday, thanks for waking up early with us. You share it with actor Ben Platt. It was okay. So it was just Skylar Austin's birthday, right?
2: Yeah.
0: And so, and he and Ben Platt are supposed to be freshmen together.
2: Yep.
0: Ben Platt is 6 years younger. He's 33.
2: Oh wow.
0: It's
2: he's
0: also
2: 33.
0: He's 33. Yeah.
2: That's upsetting.
0: Unless my information is wrong, which has never happened. Nia Vardalos is also celebrating a birthday today. Any guesses how old she is?
2: 38.
1: 55. Yeah, that's the...
0: She's 64. Nobody wants to overshoot it. Huh?
2: Nope.
1: Wow, and I really was going to say 60.
0: Okay, and Kevin Sorbo.
2: Is that Hercules?
0: Yes, it is.
1: Yeah, do I know who that is?
0: He played Hercules for a long time on television.
2: How old was the last one?
0: 64.
2: 67.
0: 68.
2: Okay.
0: Oh, and today would have been Jim Henson's birthday.
2: Aww.
1: Aww.
0: That's what I have.
1: Well, happy birthday to them. David, what you got?
2: Well, on the True Community Credit Union birthday list on W4Country.com, we need to wish a happy birthday to April McPherson of Tecumseh, David Hansen of Jackson, Lori Drakowski of Tecumseh, Lori Farmer of Ypsilanti, Steve Risky of Manchester, Greg and Levi Mason of Dundee. Happy birthday to all of them.
1: Well, happy birthday. And if you'd like to celebrate with Cherry's Jubilee, do that because it's National Cherry's Jubilee Day.
2: Yes,
1: please.
2: It'd be
1: a nice sweet treat to celebrate anything.
0: Cherry's Jubilee and Bananas Foster always confuse me because it's like, where's the plural go?
2: Yeah.
0: If there's more than one serving of Cherry's, is it Cherry's Jubilees?
1: Right. Like if you're getting multiple.
0: Right. Yeah. We'll have a couple of Cherry's Jubilees, please.
1: For the table, of course.
0: Yeah.
2: Like Attorney's General.
0: Right, exactly. Like Fisherman's Wharf. Like Attorney's General.
2: Yep.
0: Yeah. How
2: okay.
0: do you pluralize Cherry's Jubilee, Bananas Look, Foster?
1: I don't care how they pluralize it as long as they bring enough spoons.
0: Sure.
2: Mm-hmm.
1: Do you know what mofongo is?
2: Yes. It's a banana dish. Like Puerto Rico, it was, it's a pretty big deal. Mofongo?
1: Are you sure it's bananas?
2: I thought it was. Or
0: plantains.
1: I'm seeing this here with shrimp.
2: Yes, correct. It is served okay. with shrimp and other fish.
0: And plantains.
1: Bananas?
2: Yeah.
1: Interesting.
0: Weird.
1: Well, it looks interesting.
0: Okay.
1: I would try it for sure. I didn't know bananas were involved for plantains.
2: Fried green plantains.
1: All right. Interesting. It is also Lash Stylist's Day. And a shout out to Monica. She's fantastic. And I will never not go to her again because I learned that the hard way.
0: The second you didn't, the horrible experience.
1: No, it was miserable. It was awful. It was horrible. And that's about it for today.
0: Okay. Yeah. This day in 1929, the first all-instrument flight took place in New York when Lieutenant James Doolittle guided a biplane over Mitchell Field. All instruments, no vocals. This day in 1934, Babe Ruth played his last game as a Yankee. And this day in 1960, the first ever nuclear-powered aircraft carrier was launched, the USS Enterprise, set out from Newport News, Virginia. Which is crazy. 15 years after we invented the atomic bomb, we're like, what if we use that same thing to power a boat? A ship, for those who are
2: yeah.
0: you know, particular about that sort of thing.
2: God, seems crazy to me.
0: Mm-hmm. And that's what happened on this day in history.
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0: Let's get a first look at the roadways.
2: Right now, we are seeing a little bit of a slowdown at the 96-275 interchange, but otherwise, we are running at posted speeds in W4 Country. If I've missed something, though, let me know, 734-623-1029. 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
3: From the White Heating and Cooling, Newsroom. I'm Jason Zessler. The FBI is investigating an apparent cybersecurity breach after the hacker group known as Shiny Hunters claimed it stole thousands of FBI agents' personal records. Investigators are looking into reports of unauthorized activity affecting FBIjobs.gov, and the agency's special agent applicant portal was taken offline as a precaution. Shiny Hunters said it accessed the data Monday night and appeared to retaliate against the FBI after the agency recently issued a public advisory detailing the group's tactics. Officials have not disclosed what information may have been compromised. The Jackson City Council has voted to ban cryptocurrency kiosks, including Bitcoin ATMs, becoming one of the first communities in Michigan to take that step. City leaders say the move is aimed at protecting residents from scams, with concerns that criminals are increasingly directing victims to use crypto kiosks to send money that is difficult to trace or recover. The ban comes as communities across the country grapple with rising fraud tied to cryptocurrency transactions. And a woman is expected to recover after surviving a gunshot wound to the head in Ypsilanti. Police say officers were called to the area around 2:45 Sunday morning and found the victim suffering from a head injury. Investigators say she was taken to a hospital and survived the shooting. The case remains under investigation as authorities work to determine what led to the violence and identify those responsible. That's the latest from the Cook & White Newsroom. 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

0: World 2.9 W4 Country and Zach John King. It's Riley and Welch in the morning.
1: Good morning. It is 6:37.
0: We are expecting sun today with highs near 70.
1: What about this afternoon? Oh, somewhere around Britain.
0: It should stay pretty nice for this afternoon, even around Britain, which is great because Matt Messler is going to be out there at Capnick Orchard.
1: Yeah, this is going to be a great time, part of the hometown tour.
0: The fall hometown tour, sponsored by Chap On-Site Fueling, looking for the best stuff to do in fall across W4 country. And of course, that means orchards.
1: Man, I'm looking at their photos right now and like the pies and donuts and treats that they have. Holy moly.
0: Mm-hmm.
1: Their market looks fantastic.
0: Well, just one of the things you can enjoy this afternoon at Capnick Orchards. Plus, Miz is going to have your chance to win tickets to Michigan's game, football game on Saturday. They're hosting Iowa.
1: You could win the tickets if you stop by today.
0: Right now, I do have a fun fact for you. And, you know, we always love when we get pictures of your dogs and cats. Any excuse to get pictures of you and your pets.
2: Yes, please.
0: This one is a survey of 2,000 U.S. cat and dog owners. 48% say they've bailed on plans to spend time with their pets instead.
2: Wait, how much?
0: 48%, nearly half, admitted that at some point they've said, I'm sorry, I can't make it. I've got to spend some more time with my cat.
1: Did the other half not have a pet?
0: It says the other half didn't admit to it. The other half, these were all dog and cat owners that were polled.
1: Owners, okay. I was just checking if it was people or specifically pet owners.
0: Good question, because it's like it's got to be damn near 100% of pet owners at some point. Can't make it. I'm worried about my dog. So I want to know what you have skipped out on to spend more time with your pet.
1: Oh, girls' nights for sure. So mm-hmm. If there's too many girls involved, I can't do it anymore. It's just a lot. The balance is off. It doesn't work for me.
0: Mm-hmm. Now, it's a pain sometimes when you have a dog where it's like sometimes just like I have to get back home to let my dog out. Other times it's just like, sorry, that's the perfect excuse. I have to go let my dog out.
2: Yeah.
0: I can't stay any longer. I'd love to.
1: Let's put this on Facebook. Like, have you ever done this? But like, the pictures I want, they need to be like you and your pet. I need a selfie of you guys hanging out together.
2: Oh, yes.
0: I skipped this event to do this.
1: Right. Not just a pet photo. We need to know that like you are, in fact, hanging. Proofer didn't happen, right? You're hanging out with your pet.
0: I always love the meme here where it's like, sorry, I can't make it. It's my dog's birthday. And they're like, what? And the person sends a picture of a dog with a hat on. Uh-huh. It's like, it's my dog's birthday. What am I supposed to do?
1: That's a good one.
0: So, yeah, we'd love to see pictures of you hanging out with your pet. And tell us, too, what you have not gone to spend time with your pet instead. What you said, I'm sorry, I can't make it.
2: I love it.
0: It's my night with my dog. I can't cancel that again.
1: He's expecting me.
0: Right. Were you going to tell the dog that I can't hang out with him? He's going to be crushed. 734-623-1029 or facebook.com/W4Country. Here's Jake Owen.

0: 102.9 W4 Country and Jake Owen. It's Riley and Welch in the morning. Happy Thursday.
1: Good morning. It is 6:43.
0: We've already got a couple of photos. Michelle sent us a picture of, now we got a photo of Whiskey, the Jack Russell Chihuahua mix last week. And then we have the two of them together.
1: Oh, perfect.
0: It's a cute
1: dog.
0: Excuse
1: not to go to work today. Even better, right? Don't cancel your plans. Cancel work.
0: Right? Now, Whiskey looks more Jack Russell than Chihuahua, because we had a dog that we're pretty sure was a Jack Chihuahua mix and looked much more like a Chihuahua.
1: Oh my gosh, we got the most. This guy is sleeping on her, and he's not little. This looks like a chocolate lab. How adorable. And then this is 3329 says, skipped playing cards to hang out with my grandpup.
0: That's adorable.
1: I mean, this is like a snuggle.
0: I would cancel just about anything.
1: Kidding? Absolutely. Easy, easy choice.
0: Yes. David, you're going to get this up on Facebook too, right?
2: Yes, it's up on Facebook.
0: Great. So check that out. And if you, there, it will help you find an excuse. You know, if you're thinking, do I go to this thing? You see all these photos of people with their pets and going, you know what? I should skip it too. Stay home.
1: Yeah, but we need the selfie. So we need proof that you're hanging out with your dog or your cat or your guinea pig. Whatever. You hang out with your lizard, send us a photo of him.
0: While you're doing that, let's take a look at the roadways. David, what's going on?
2: We are seeing just a little bit of a slowdown on 275 North at Ford Road. It looks like there might be an incident there. I'll keep you posted. And then, of course, the usual at 96 and 275. Otherwise, our main roads are running at posted speeds. But if you see something that I've missed, let me know. 734-623-1029. 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

0: 102.9 W4 Country and Luke Bryan. It's Riley and Welch in the morning.
1: Good morning. It is 6:53.
0: Thank you for the selfies, the Aussies of you and your pet. We asked if you
1: So I'm loving this. What would you

0: has called off work. Oh, are we? Maybe we shouldn't call people out by name here. They've skipped work today.
1: I mean, someone else.
0: But I got a photo of her and Buster, and there's another one of Buster and Milo, Pomeranian and Jack Russell. Adorable. I got another one here from Michelle. Excuse not to go to work today.
1: I thought we said very no cute. Names, Madison.
0: Sorry, guys. But I love that you're skipping out work. Like, don't cancel good plans. Keep the plans. Skip work.
1: Yeah.
0: I had an old boss who always used to say, don't call in sick. Call in well. Now, there's a few problems with that, because if you actually are sick, please don't infect the rest of the office.
1: Right. You can also call in sick, but it's okay to call in well every now and then.
0: Yes, exactly.
1: Well, keep sending those. We've got it up on our Facebook page as well. David, what's going on the roadways?
2: Right now, we've got a little bit of a slowdown on 94 East, right at 275, and then the usual at 275 and 96, but it looks like our other main roads are running at posted speeds. If you see something that I missed, though, let me know, 734-623-1029. 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
0: If you are looking in the mirror this morning, getting ready, and you're catching your reflection, looking at it, thinking, that's not how it used to look, or, I'd like to see if I could make a change here or there. 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
0: Hey, good morning. It's Madison Riley and Brian Welch at a minute to seven.
1: Hello, we're looking pretty sunny today with highs near 70.
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1: Now coming up, it is tomorrow, Veronica's wedding.
0: Oh, yes. I was going to say, no, it's today.
1: Today is today. Veronica's wedding is tomorrow. The rehearsal dinner is tonight. I have a shirt that says Legalizer of Love.
2: The Legalizer of Love.
1: I'm the officiant. That's my first time ever doing this.
2: And I have concerns, some serious, serious concerns.
1: Thanks, honey.
2: I do not know what you have planned here. You have not shared it with me yet. And I think that you need to run some things by me or someone. Maybe David could help. Because
0: I have done it before.
2: Oh, perfect, David. Oh, great. This is going to be better then. Because, see, sometimes he makes some good jokes and sometimes he makes some not great jokes. And I don't think their ceremony is the place to experiment with that.
1: We want your input, too. Tell us about a good or a bad officiant, some do's and don'ts for the wedding officiant. 734-623-1029. We'll get to it coming up on 102.9.

0: 102.9 W4 Country and Morgan Wallen. It's Rally and Welch in the morning.
1: Good morning. It's 7:07.
0: We are looking pretty sunny today with highs near 70, which, of course, is great news for Matt Missler and for you if you're planning on going to Capnick Orchards to see him broadcasting live this afternoon from 3 to 6.
1: It is part of our fall hometown tour with our friends from CHAP On-Site Fueling. And today is a big one at Capnick because not only can you go do all of the fun orchard things, but also he's going to have tickets to the football game this weekend.
0: And I don't want to say this is going to be the last nice weather home football game, but it might be.
2: But it might be.
0: Because we know it's going to be nice this Saturday. And then
1: you just said my favorite words, Brian Welch.
0: I know, because after this run of home games, right? This is the last of four home games in a row. So
1: yeah,
0: then
1: it's,
0: you know,
1: exhausting.
0: It gets dicey from there on out.
1: Well, we're missing the game this Saturday because this weekend Veronica is getting married.
0: That's right.
1: And we're both part of the wedding. I'm one of the bridesmaids.
0: Which I expected you to be one of the bridesmaids. I was shocked when they asked me.
1: I wasn't sure to be one of the bridesmaids.
0: Yes.
1: No, I was sort of thinking, I was maybe thinking that that would be the case because I'd helped her out with a lot. I mean, she and I are very close, but I know that she has like a ton, like she's really close with a lot of her cousins and she has a lot of really good friends from growing up that she's like still really close to. So I was not expecting anything because, you know, compared to everybody else, I think our friendship is relatively new. She goes back 20 plus years with most of these girls. So anyway, when they came over to tell us these things, I was pleasantly surprised. But then our jaws dropped because they asked you to be their legalizer of love.
0: The wedding officiant is, I think, the preferred terminology.
1: But you had to this is serious business. You had to go get a certificate.
0: I did. Mm-hmm. I went to the Universal Life Church. I got ordained.
2: Yep.
0: I have my ID card in my wallet now.
2: Great.
0: Yep. It has the date, the day after my birthday.
1: They gave you an ID card?
0: Oh, yeah. I could have ordered a dog collar.
2: Yeah.
0: And I don't mean like a collar for my dog that says legalizer of love. I mean like a Catholic priest would wear. And I thought that feels problematic.
1: No, maybe we don't do that. Is that blasphemous? I guess maybe not. I don't know. Who's allowed to wear those?
0: I don't want to risk it. Well, I mean, people do for Halloween all the time.
1: No, that's true.
2: Yeah.
1: Well, this is not for Halloween.
0: No, it's not. It's a real wedding.
1: This is real stuff. So you got your certification, which was really not that difficult to do.
0: No.
1: Surprisingly. And now you are in charge of the ceremony. And you guys did a little, you chatted with them a little bit the other night about the flow of the ceremony and what's going to happen. But I was surprised they didn't give you like a whole lot of notes about like, this is what we want here and this is what we want there. They just kind of said, you know, whatever you think is best. And it's like, what do you mean whatever he thinks is best? He's never done this before.
0: I have nothing to base it on. And so, I mean, thank goodness for like the internet and I can find, you know, layouts for it. And they want something pretty simple. I mean, they want to get the important parts done and then get onto the reception.
2: Mm-hmm.
0: And so like, I'm not curating an entire like hour long service.
2: Great.
0: And, you know, and writing a sermon, that sort of thing. Like I'm introducing them. I'm going through the important parts of the wedding. We did discuss the specific language that they want to use for the exchange of rings and the vows and the I do's and, the announcement and all of that. So it's like, I know some of the specific language they want me to use. The rest of it are just kind of following, like a template.
2: Mm-hmm.
0: And truth
1: here's
0: be
1: the
0: told,
1: problem, though. They said, when you asked, like, do you want me to, you know, say a few things at the beginning, Veronica was basically like, yeah, you know, do whatever. And I thought, oh, Veronica, that's the worst thing you could have said here. Yeah, do whatever. You need to give him structure that he can follow easily. Like, he needs guidelines and instructions piled on top of each other. Because have you seen this guy just start talking?
0: No, go on and on. Conversely, you don't ask me if you want it to just be on the rails.
1: Well, that's probably true.
0: Right? I mean,
2: sure.
0: Veronica knows me. Veronica has worked with me for several years. She knows what she's getting into.
2: Mm-hmm.
0: I don't know if John necessarily knows, her fiance.
1: I think he's just going along
0: with
1: it.
0: But I think he cares less than she does. So, I mean, I think to a degree, I'm taking some license here because I think to a degree, they kind of know the ride they're getting in line for.
1: Mm-hmm. That's true.
0: When they ask me to officiate their wedding. But yeah, I'm not going to make it about me. I do want to open asking if anybody's here from out of town. Is that...
1: I think literally everybody's from out of town. Are you going to ask for a show of hands?
0: I will laugh if hands go up. But we do want to know, like, what are the do's and don'ts of being a wedding officiant? Because this is my first time.
2: Mm-hmm.
0: We've already got a couple of great points here. Haley said, don't forget, please be seated after the processional.
2: That one is huge.
0: Yeah. And remember to move out of the way for the first kiss. Also huge.
1: And so that's the one thing that I said you have to do. Because I used to do a lot of photography and video for weddings, like back in another life. And that was the one thing that really ruined the shot was when the officiant was standing right behind the couple. And they would get lost in whatever the officiant was wearing. It looked like if they did a dip or something, then it looked like he was just like standing right there behind them. And it was like coming out of like the middle of the dip. It's just so weird and awkward. So you have to like... And we're going to practice this at the rehearsal. You have to step to the side, like, immediately.
0: Yep. Now, Kim has thirded that opinion, said, remember to step out of the shot for the first kiss. She said, most important job of the officiant is to disappear.
1: Mm-hmm. Yep, I think that's right. Okay, 734-623-1029. Give us your bad officiant moments, too, so that he knows, like, what not to do also.
2: I will say, when I did it... it was for my aunt and uncle. They asked. They weren't married. They weren't related before. just making that clear.
0: Got it.
2: they asked me to do it because they were like, we want it to be funny. And so I like, it wasn't exactly stand up. I will say though, there were people in the audience, the congregants there,
0: sure,
1: yeah,
2: who didn't love the humor as much as my aunt and uncle did. But I will say, I didn't care about those people because it was what my aunt and uncle asked for.
0: It's not their wedding.
1: That's true.
0: People are always going to complain about ways that you approach a wedding. And it's like, just remember, it's for the couple.
2: Yeah.
1: It is for the couple, but also you don't want to do or say anything that's going to make them uncomfortable in the moment.
2: That's the big thing. But
0: so we just got a great pointer from Al, too. And I agree with this. Don't use words hitched or old lady.
2: Maybe add ball and chain to that list.
1: Yeah, no, yep. Those are all good ones not to say.
0: Ball and chain. Can you imagine? No, I think I have an understanding of what's good taste at a wedding.
1: Do you have it in front of you? Can you give us a line or two of what you're planning on saying? Because I really am nervous that I think you need to run some of this by us. So that we can say like that's maybe a less of a good idea than some of the other things.
2: You gave us your opener.
0: Here's the other problem.
1: Yeah,
0: is that I was planning on really hashing a lot of this out this week, and then we kind of had a giant wrench thrown into that plan.
1: Yeah, Holland got super sick. But wait, you don't have it written out.
0: I have a lot of ideas.
2: So you,
1: Brian Welch. Okay, all right. New plan. We got to do this right now.
2: Start with welcome.
1: Yeah, right.
0: Okay, so I do have that.
2: Great.
0: Yeah,
2: okay,
0: that's where my cursor's blinking.
2: Whew.
1: And yeah. Okay, and mark in, tell everyone to be seated.
2: Yeah.
0: Right.
2: That is huge because people will just stand there.
1: Stand.
0: Yeah.
2: Because nobody wants to be the first.
0: Then I'll realize and step back up and go, I'm sorry, please take your seats.
1: Right.
0: All right. We'll keep this coming. 734-623-1029. Let's get a look at the roadways.
2: We're still seeing those slowdowns. It looks like there is an incident now at 275 and 94 that's causing issues on the ramp. Onto the 94 eastbound side. So be careful there. It looks like we have an incident up on 96 west just after Novi Road that's causing significant slowdowns. And then, of course, the usual at 275 and 96. But if I've missed something, let me know. 734-623-1029. That's the only station specializing in your local traffic. 102.9 W4 Country.
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1: Hey, good morning. It's 7:22, and we need your help because Brian Welch is about to do one of the biggest things he's ever done in his life. I don't know if you understand the pressure here, Brian Welch.
2: And I've opened shows at Michigan International Speedway before.
1: I think this might be a bit bigger because this is for real. This is forever.
2: Yeah? I mean, Lord willing, right? I don't want to mess it up.
1: We're talking, of course, about Brian Welch being the officiant at a wedding this weekend. Actually, our very own Veronica Raitz is getting married, and she and her fiancé, John, have asked Brian Welch to legalize the ceremony for them. So you went and you got internet ordained, which is good, right?
2: Yeah, I would say that I'm barely legal, but I think that means something else, too. I did get internet ordained. I did talk to a real member of the cloth.
1: True. You did get some pointers. Thank you, Pastor Greer, for giving us some pointers.
2: Yep, couple of pointers. She stopped short of actually giving me a blessing, but she did say that you got this.
1: She felt very confident in you, and I think a little jealous that she spent a lot of money on her degree when you got internet ordained.
2: That's true. I did notice that. Also, confidence, but stopping short of an endorsement.
1: That's correct. Yes. Well, she hasn't seen you speak publicly.
2: I think was just prudent on her part. Yeah,
1: sure.
2: I'm not going to fault her for that. So we want to know, what are the do's and especially the don'ts of officiating a wedding so I can hopefully avoid some of the big pitfalls?
1: Yeah, and so this is a big one. You got internet ordained by the guys on the internet.
2: Yep.
1: They did it, and it's for Michigan, right?
2: Yes.
1: For Washtenaw County, right?
2: Yes.
1: Okay, because Mara texted in and said friends of ours found out their officiant was not registered or eligible in their jurisdiction. They got a letter years later saying they weren't legally married.
2: No.
3: Whoa.
1: Right? So let's double, triple check the paperwork today.
2: Yeah, all right. That's a good idea. Because I will admit at times it's felt like this is too easy, right?
1: Right? That's the other thing. It's like you feel like you're missing something. Kim also said at the end of our ceremony, our officiant introduced us as Tom and Kim instead of presenting us as the new Mr. and Mrs. Blank because he forgot our last name.
3: Oh, no.
2: So you're really not introducing for the first time if you just use their first names. Like, no, we've always been Tom and Kim.
1: Right. And that's not the only text we have with that, because Pete also texted and said we were forced to use one of the officiants on the pre-approved list for our venue, which that sounds awful. If you're a venue, don't do that.
2: I would entertain that if a venue wants to have me on their roster of approved officiants.
1: Oh, sure. We can talk about that.
2: Yeah.
1: Let's talk about you. And now that we know that David is also internet ordained, maybe you guys can actually just, you know, sell out your services to people.
3: Oh, man.
1: You could be
3: your wedding
1: out.
3: Brought to you and by W4 Country.
1: Right? How fun would that be? And like, honestly, could you guys do it together? Hear me out.
3: Yeah.
1: That could be a lot of fun for someone. It would have to be a very specific wedding. A very specific couple, but I think that could be a lot of fun.
3: I mean, if anybody saw opening day at the Dexter Little League
2: and thought, you know what I'd love those two to do is officiate my wedding.
1: Okay, but here's the other thing. The officiant was on the pre-approved list for the venue, seemed okay at the meeting, but on the wedding day, he screwed up our names. So, Brian Welch, you need to write, like, all caps, big bold across the top of your page. Their names, first and last names.
2: Yep. Well, I don't have to remember her last name very long, right?
1: But you still need, just make sure you've got it on that page just in case you need it.
2: Yeah, okay.
1: Just in case you need it.
2: That is a good idea. Yeah, just as the header on each page of my write-up, I can have their names, so I don't forget.
1: Yeah. Stacy has good advice here. She says, I just officiated my first wedding. That's awesome, Stacy. She said, my advice is don't make eye contact with those who will make you laugh or cry, in my case.
3: Sure.
1: 734-623-1029. There's a few more of these rolling in, so let's go through some of them. But like the do's and don'ts for the officiant at the wedding, because Brian is doing his very first officiating this weekend.
2: Which I'm going to say again, I think Veronica and John knew to an extent what they were getting into.
1: I think, yes, I think that's correct. But I think that they have expectations that I'm hoping that you understand need to be met.
2: It's Dan and Shay at 102.9.

0: say so. Portal 2.9 W4 Country and Dan and Shay. It's Relly and Welch.
1: Good morning. It's 7:30, but we got to finish this up real quick. Or maybe we need to just, we'll read a couple more of these right now, but then we'll bring this up again in about a, like, maybe just before the top of the hour, because we are getting so many texts about do's and don'ts. And interestingly enough, Brian Welch and or David Moan, I think you guys might get hired to perform some ceremonies here.
2: Yeah.
0: We immediately got a taker. I don't know if we want to read their name.
1: There's multiple takers, and one person who had said, I've never wanted to be engaged more in my life. I definitely need a W4 wedding.
0: That's not the greatest reason to get engaged, but I do appreciate the thought.
1: Hey, maybe we can start from the beginning and do matchmakers all the way through the ceremony, man.
0: We could help
1: some people out here.
0: This is it.
1: Okay. Please do Moira. She was the best officiant. Welch the hat and all. We're not going to do the hat.
0: Just start talking really loudly when I think I'm going to start crying to fight it off.
1: Oh, gosh. Laura says, I officiated an outdoor wedding in Florida. Right after the first kiss, a bee flew up the bridesmaid's dress and started stinging her. Needless to say, I could have mixed up the names and no one would remember after that bee took liberties with the bridesmaid.
0: Ooh. Gosh.
1: Thank goodness this is an indoor wedding. And actually, Veronica and I were very clear on that. Like, I know it wasn't my wedding, but I was like, you got to do this inside. And she was like, oh, there's no chance any of it's going to be outside.
0: Yeah,
1: no
0: in
1: chance.
0: The fall, you can't do it outside. The risk is too great. Yeah. 5064 said, this is important enough that I pulled over to text in. Thank you for being safe. Said, please be in charge. There was a small child who cried my entire ceremony. I don't know a word the pastor said. I was standing at the altar in anger and disbelief the entire time. So I have to put on my authority pants. If this happens, yeah, and say, please pause your speech, ask them to step out if they don't have the courtesy to do it themselves. I will throw you out of this wedding.
1: Yeah. Look.
0: You make a scene.
2: I wish you could see his face right now. He is so serious.
1: I don't know where I am in line with all the bridesmaids, but I'll leave the line and I'll just scoop that kid up and walk right out.
0: Yeah. They put you at the end of the line just in case so you can do that.
1: I'll ask her. Yeah, sure.
0: Okay,
1: and let's go through more of these, though, because we're running so late right now. But let's go through more of these, like, just before the top of the hour, because this is important stuff.
0: This is really important stuff, and I really appreciate all the feedback I'm getting.
1: And Veronica's getting married this weekend, so we got to get this out.
0: And I'm ready to dive out of the way after I say, you may kiss the bride.
1: Yes. You better be.
0: David, what's happening on the roads?
2: We've got the usual slowdowns on 94 West on and off from 12 all the way over through the 23 interchange. 23 North is a little slow after 94, but 23 South is seeing some heavier traffic right after the 14 interchange. 14 West is slow at Barton Drive. And then at 94 East, we are seeing slowdowns at 275 through the airport. The usual at 275 and 96. But otherwise, things are good. Let me know if I've missed something. 734-623-1029. That's the only station specializing in your local traffic. 102.9 W4 Country.
0: And we'll go to the newsroom and get your headlines. 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
3: From the Cook and White Heating and Cooling Newsroom, I'm Jason Fissler. The University of Michigan is among several state educational institutions named in U.S. News and World Report that have seen their rankings at the national level drop. The University of Michigan dropped 5 points from its position of number 20 nationally to number 25. And nearly half out of 12 Michigan institutions listed out of 400 universities saw their rankings drop. The ranking system's latest criteria has evolved to include affordability, earnings by major, and income levels within 4 years of graduating. The FBI is investigating an apparent cybersecurity breach after the hacker group known as Shiny Hunters claimed it stole thousands of FBI agents' personal records. Investigators are looking into reports of unauthorized activity affecting FBIjobs.org, and the agency's special agent applicant portal was taken offline as a precaution. Shiny Hunters said it accessed the data Monday night and appeared to retaliate against the FBI after the agency recently issued a public advisory detailing the group's tactics. Officials have not disclosed what information may have been compromised. And the Jackson City Council has voted to ban cryptocurrency kiosks, including Bitcoin ATMs, becoming one of the first communities in Michigan to take that step. City leaders say the move is aimed at protecting residents from scams, with concerns that criminals are increasingly directing victims to use crypto kiosks that is difficult to trace or recover. That's the latest from the Cook and White newsroom. 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

0: 102.9 W4 Country and Jason Aldean. It's Relly and Welch in the morning.
1: Hey, good morning. It is 7:42.
0: Looking pretty sunny today with highs near 70.
1: Which is great because this afternoon, Matt Misler is going to be out and about for the fall hometown tour.
0: He's headed to Capnick Orchard in Britain, and that is from 3 to 6 this afternoon. A beautiful afternoon to hit the orchard. Check out the cider mill treats and your chance to win tickets to Saturday's Michigan football game.
1: Going to be a great day. That's today from 3 until 6 at Capnick in Britain. You ready to play Beat Brian's Brain?
0: I'm a little shaken, Madison. I won't lie.
1: You should be. It feels like $50 and $400 are the two that you get out on most.
0: Yeah, which is unfortunate because now we're only left with $50. So here I am again.
1: So here we go. David, are you ready with some questions?
2: I've got them.
0: 734-623-1029. If you want to play, you got to answer more of these five trivia questions correctly than I can. If you do that, you win the last of our prize money.
1: God love A2 Auto Glass. Hopefully they'll come back and replenish the pot for us. I think they will.
0: I think I promised at the time, you know, your money's safe. There's no safer place to put $500. Turns out there are several safer places. We'll play right after Thomas Rhett on 102.9 W4 Country.

0: 102.9 W4 Country and Thomas Rhett. It's Riley and Welch in the morning. It is time to play Beat Brian's Brain. We have our contestant Catherine on the line. Good morning.
1: Good morning.
0: What are you up to this morning?
1: Oh, my son and I are heading to the bus stop.
0: Ah, so you've got a teammate today.
1: I do.
0: Okay.
1: Hopefully he's some help.
0: Are you ready to play?
1: Yeah.
2: All right. Well, the first thing you've got to do is get Brian out of the studio.
3: Go get some cinnamon rolls, Brian.
0: Cinnamon rolls?
2: Cinnamon rolls today.
4: Get to the bottom of this.
2: Well, as Brian leaves the studio, I'm going to remind you, you have 7 seconds to answer each of these questions. And if you get more correct than Brian, you will take home $50 from A2 Auto Glass. Are you ready?
1: Yep, sounds
2: all
1: good.
2: All right. What famous animated film has a house carried by balloons and one of the saddest opening sequences in kids' movie history? Number two, which of these is not a primary color? Blue, red, or periwinkle?
3: Periwinkle.
2: All right, number three. Which famous baseballer called his shot before hitting a home run to deep center field?
1: Babe Ruth.
2: Number four. In our solar system, what is the third planet from the sun?
1: Mars? Earth.
2: All right. And number five, this national monument is located in the Black Hills of South Dakota. It contains 60-foot tall depictions of four U.S. presidents, each chosen to represent the nation's foundation, expansion, development, and preservation. It was created in 1941, and now we use it on Mondays to make our favorite lists. I've never been there, but tell me, what is it?
1: Mount Rushmore.
2: All right. Let's get Brian back in here.
4: Coming!
0: Okay.
2: All right, you ready?
0: Hit me.
2: What famous animated film has a house carried by balloons and one of the saddest opening sequences in kids' movie history?
0: Up!
2: Up is correct. You both got that one right. Which of these is not a primary color? Blue, red, or periwinkle?
0: Periwinkle.
2: Periwinkle is correct. You're tied 2-2. Which famous baseballer called his shot before hitting a home run to deep center field?
0: George Herman Babe Ruth.
2: There you go. No extra points for showing off.
0: Fine.
2: But we're tied 3-3. In our solar system, what is the third planet from the sun?
0: The third is us. It's Earth.
2: It is Earth. I was trying to be tricky there, but you both got that right. 4-4. And finally, this national monument is located in the Black Hills of South Dakota. It contains 60-foot tall depictions of four U.S. presidents, each chosen to represent the nation's foundation, expansion, development, and preservation. It was created in 1941, and now we use it on Mondays for our favorite lists. I've never been there, but tell me, what is it?
0: It's Mount Rushmore.
2: Mount Rushmore is correct in a tie game of 5-5, but when Brian's perfect, you can't beat him. Great game, though, Catherine and friend.
0: Catherine,
1: thank you.
0: We would like to invite you to one of our pregame tailgates, the Victor's Lounge, before a Michigan game. Is that something that would interest you?
1: Yeah, absolutely.
0: Okay, stay in the line. We'll figure out which game makes sense for you, and we'll play tomorrow for 50.
2: For 50?
0: Yeah, until we hear from A2 Auto Glass that they're willing to front me some more money.
2: I got to find a way to keep them simple, but keep them interesting.
0: Sure, yeah. All right, what's happening on the roads?
2: We're seeing our usual slowdowns on 94 West from Huron Street through to State and on 23 North from Michigan Avenue up to about Packard Street. 14 in both directions is experiencing some heavy traffic around the 23 interchange, and that continues from Ford Road all the way to Barton Drive. 96 East has off and on slowdowns from Howell all the way through to Kensington Road, the heaviest of that happening at the 23 interchange, and then 94 East around 275 is slow as well. If I've missed something, let me know. 734-623-1029. That's the only station specializing in your local traffic. 102.9 W4 Country.
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0: 102.9 W4 Country, the new one from Jelly Roll. It's Hands Up, Rally and Welch in the morning.
1: It's 7:57, and we did get a ton of messages about people wanting you to do their weddings, Brian Welch.
0: I'm really flattered.
1: David Mohn.
2: This is going to be awesome.
1: We need to set this up. We can have the W4 Country Wedding Planning Committee or something, right?
0: Whoa, I don't want to be the whole planning committee. I just want to be the officiant.
2: Yeah.
1: Well, we could help people from getting engaged, because we had someone get engaged on our airways last February, right?
0: That's
1: Valentine's
0: true.
1: Day proposal. Mm-hmm. And, you know, I don't do wedding photos or video anymore, but I still create wedding invitations for the right people.
2: Yeah.
1: And now both of you are internet ordained, so you could carry on the wedding.
0: We could really really full service here.
2: Yeah. You could even you could take the fiance to Lewis Jewelers ahead of time.
1: Absolutely.
2: Like, we can start even pre-proposal.
1: That's a great idea, David.
0: We did get a little more advice for me. This is the number one thing folks have said. Make sure I am out of the frame after I say you may kiss the bride.
1: Yeah.
0: I'll be moving to the side as I say you may kiss the bride, because I want to make sure I get that part right.
1: This is an important one, too. A couple of people said make sure you tell everyone to sit down once the bride, a.k.a. Veronica, gets down the aisle.
0: Mm-hmm.
1: But also make sure to tell everyone to stand before she enters, because everyone's like looking at you. They're waiting for a cue so that they know when to stand up.
0: I'm smiling and watching everybody file in, and they have to say, please rise.
1: Yep. There you go. Please rise. I like
0: please
1: that.
0: Rise. You may be seated.
1: That's Bill my church says, not training. A great
2: Nailed
1: idea
2: it.
1: To do the marriage like on the Princess Bride.
0: Marriage.
1: Although that would be fun.
0: I think a lot of folks would get that one. I think that has a better chance of going over well than most of the jokes I would write.
1: That's probably correct. I think we got to stay away from most of the jokes you would write.
0: I was afraid you'd say that. Well, I've got a day to polish it up. Right now, let's get a look at the roadways.
2: We're experiencing the usual traffic on 94 West from Michigan Avenue through to about State Street. It looks like 23 North has some slowdowns from just before Michigan Avenue up through the 94 interchange. The heaviest of that happening in both directions, right at the 23 interchange. Looks like 14 is experiencing traffic in both directions. Right around the northbound 23 on the westbound side is heavy. And then on the southbound side, we are experiencing heavy traffic as well. Looks like 96 East from Door Road all the way through to Kensington is experiencing some slowdowns. There may be an issue at the 23 interchange. I will follow up. And 94 East at 275 is slow. But if I've missed something, let me know. 734-623-1029. 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
1: Go on. Oh, yes, we did from Kayla. 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I've done day of coordination. We're building our brand. 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
0: We're going to make this happen, guys.
1: Yeah. 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
0: Good morning.
1: Madison Rally is here as well. Looking pretty sunny with highs near 70 today. And we do have your chance to win a trip for two to Vegas to see Riley Green live.
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1: Coming up, it is time for the Hometown Rundown, sponsored by Aeroquip Credit Union. A whole bunch of stuff going on, and we're going to focus on an event coming to Stockbridge this weekend. All those details on the way. Thanks, David, for curating that.
0: Absolutely.
1: It's 102.9 W4 Country. Keep it right here.

0: Total 2.9 W4 Country and Jordan Davis. It's Riley and Welch in the morning. Brian Welch and David Moan.
1: Good morning.
0: And a beautiful day, a beautiful weekend. If you're looking for stuff to do this weekend, as we're the first full weekend of fall.
1: Mm-hmm.
0: It looks bright and sunny with highs near 70 today, tomorrow, Saturday, and probably Sunday.
1: Oh, just perfect.
0: And so that leads us into the hometown rundown that is sponsored by our friends at Aeroquip Credit Union. But David, as much as I appreciate your efforts to coordinate all this list.
1: Glad to have the help this morning.
0: We did bring in an expert for the Stockbridge Harvest Fest. Mandy, good morning.
2: Good morning.
0: So tell us about the Harvest Fest. You said this is returning.
2: It's returning, yes. It started off in 2011 as an opportunity to talk about to show off the harvest of our businesses in the Stockbridge area. So like Stockbridge School District, mm-hmm. which is a very large school district. We cover four counties.
0: Geographically large school district.
2: Yeah. We cover four counties and I want to say either seven or nine. It depends on who you talk to on any given day. Townships. So we're really big. We sit in the middle of gray area. We're between Ann Arbor and Lansing, uh-huh. Howell and Jackson. You know, so we're a unique setting, and we've got a beautiful town.
0: Minutes from everywhere.
2: Yes.
0: All right, so tell us about what we can expect from the Harvest Fest.
2: So Harvest Fest, we're starting on Friday, the 25th, and going on to Saturday. So we've got some great lineup. We've got a Veterans Memorial Park. We've got the open air market, and we've got some food trucks there. We're going to kick it off with movie night featuring Toy Story 5 at our town hall. We have a wonderful movie set outside that you can come out there and have popcorn, stuff like that for the kids, watch a movie. And then it's Bertie Victor's Bowling Alley. We're going to have a band.
0: That's because you're between Ann Arbor and Lansing.
2: We are
0: right?
2: between yeah. Ann Arbor and Lansing, so yes.
0: So a good compromise. No
2: a
0: one's
2: lot
0: happy.
2: Of divided houses in our area. So yes, we're having live music with the Mark Mays Trio there at the Bowling Alley Friday night. And then Saturday, American Legion Post 510, they're having their tractor show and antique toy show. We're going to have a kids' little tractor show or pull at noon. And then at the Stockbridge Township Hall, we're going to have vendors around the square. In the evening, we're going to have a kids' dance upstairs. It's a historic building. It's beautiful. We're going to have cool. the kids up there with some cider and donuts and great things and a magic show. Then at the Senior Center, we're having an ice cream social and a little candy scramble. Over at Atlantis Plaza at the south end of town, we are having All Wheels Extravaganza with George and Sons Tire is putting on that. And then we're going to have burnouts between 2 and 4. And then Stockbridge Village Hall, we're going to have a few bands there. The John Lewis Good Trio, Electric Flower Band Company, and some vendors there as well. But
0: great.
2: What's really cool about that, we're going to have mocktails. That is a spirit-free zone.
0: Okay.
2: So that's no alcohol, but everything, you know, bring the party, but leave the alcohol.
0: No alcohol, but just as much fun.
1: That's fantastic.
2: Absolutely. We're going to have a good time. We've got, you know, some inflatable axe throwing and things like that over there. So we're going to have a good time at both ends. You know, we have something for everybody. Oh, and I wanted to mention Trillium Gardens. They're having the Autumn Equinox celebration. They're going to make some witches' hats and broom making stations, and then they're going to do a walkabout. And then our library is doing a craft supply swap.
0: How cool.
1: Well, and I see it here on the brochure, the hayrides between locations.
2: Yep. So we're going to have the American Legion, the Sons of the Legion. They are going to be pulling out, and our farmers are going to be pulling out the hayrides, the tractors, and they're going to be giving a nice, you know, tour from one end to the other. So wherever you park, you can, you know, feel free to jump on the hayride, and, you know, they'll shuttle back and forth different places.
0: Awesome. Well, you were kind enough to bring us this flyer.
2: Yes.
0: But can we find this information online if folks missed some of that?
2: We do have a website. We do have a Facebook site for the Harvest Festival of 26. But like I said, we just started this a few weeks ago. A few of us.
0: That's great. You said four weeks ago.
2: We decided.
0: To pull all this together in a month.
1: That's unreal.
0: They would say it can't be done. But Stockbridge did it.
2: And we're doing it. Yeah, so a few of us got together. Do you mind if I give a shout-out to the names of the
0: Please
2: people?
0: Please do.
2: Okay, we've got Amanda Hahn, Stacy Glemser, Amanda Place, and Becky Miroff are the ones who got together the one night and on a Monday night and said, we're going to either do this or let it die. And 4 hours later, we had vendors. They were already booking the vendors and bands. And I guess we're doing it. So
1: that's terrific.
0: Awesome. Well, Mandy, thank you very much. We look forward to checking out the Stockbridge Harvest Fest.
2: Thank you, and thank you for having me on.
0: Absolutely. Now, at this point, we'll allow you to excuse yourself gracefully if you would like to.
2: Thank
0: we are going to go on with the rest of the hometown
2: rundown.
0: I have
2: pay rights and stuff to put together.
1: Yeah, exactly.
0: You're very busy. We don't want to take another minute of your time. David, what else do we have going on this weekend in W4 Country?
1: So right now, it kicked off yesterday, but in Jackson, we've got the Paint Jackson Plain Art Festival. There's been a few of these in the area, but essentially we've got artists out in Jackson painting the beauty of Jackson and showing those off. There will be a reception this Saturday from 4 to 8 p.m., which should be a lot of fun. On Friday, we've got the OG Oktoberfest. It's a weekend of a lot of Oberfests, you'll hear. That's out at the original Gravity Brewing Company in Milan. They've got some food specials. They're going to kielbasa and German potato salad, sauerkraut,
0: yep.
1: Soft pretzel. Yeah, right? Like, going to be delicious. They've got some live music there as well. Out in Jackson as well, we've got the Cruise Inn and Concert featuring Star Farm. That's this Friday from 5 to 8, which will be fun. Come out and see the Cruise Inn vehicles. And if you've got one that you want to bring, you can bring that out as well. The concert itself is on the True Community stage from 6 to 8. And again, Star Farm is there. They recommend bringing your dance shoes. Now, I'm excited about this one. It's a 5K on Saturday morning. I feel like we're getting into like prime 5K territory.
0: That's when I'd want to go running when it's cooler.
1: Yeah, exactly.
0: If I was going to do it at all, it would be in the fall and not in the summer.
1: Yep. So this is at the Cascade Falls Park in Jackson. It's called Journey to the Farm. And what this is, they've got a walk and a run 5K option. For it, you receive a race shirt, you get a finisher's medal, and all the proceeds are going to Flawless Farms, which is an initiative to purchase land to create a safe, innovative environment for individuals with autism and other developmental disabilities. So if you're looking for a reason to run, I can't think of a better one. Registration is online, or you can start that at 7:30. Out in Canton, we've got the Arttoberfest with the Cherry Hill Potters Guild. And then in Pinckney, the Rails and Trails Community Day and Hocus Pocus in the Square. This is from 2 to 10 on Saturday. A bunch of fall activities happening all around Pinckney. There's a townwide scavenger hunt, live music starting at 3 o'clock, and then they're going to have a scary storyteller at 5:30.
0: Oh.
1: Professional storyteller Steve Doubt at 6:30. And then they're showing Hocus Pocus in the park at 7:30. They're going to be making s'mores. There'll be popcorn and drinks to buy.
0: Nice.
1: It should be fun. So bring your chair or blanket for all the festivities. And then on Sunday, out at Revel Run, it's the Fall Market. So just outside the Foxhole Beer Garden there, they'll be having a bunch of local vendors, so you can mingle amongst them, check those out, get a drink at the beer garden, and then, of course, you can take in a horse show across the property. I mean, we love it out at Revel Run.
0: Oh, yeah.
1: It sounds like a fun way to spend the day.
0: Absolutely. Well, David, thank you very much for all that. You can find it all on W4Country.com. We get them all?
1: That's
0: okay.
1: Everything. It's
0: great.
1: A lot this weekend,
0: yeah.
1: But that's everything.
0: If you missed any of it, check it out on W4Country.com. 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
1: All right. Let me switch windows. And it looks like we're seeing the usual slowdowns on 94 from Michigan Avenue through to State Street. It's particularly heavy between Michigan Avenue and 23 right now. Looks like 14 in both directions between the 23 interchange is having a little bit of traffic this morning. And then up on 96 east from Howell through to about Kensington Road off and on, we're seeing slowdowns there. We've got some heavier traffic on 94 east at 275 and then the usual at 96 and 275. But if I've missed something, let me know. 734-623-1029. That's the only station specializing in your local traffic. 102.9 W4 Country.
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0: 102.9 W4 Country. Corey Kent, that's his new one, Empty Words. It's Relly and Welch in the morning. We do have everybody here. Madison is connected via StreamYard. Madison, can you hear me?
1: Hang on. Are you
0: okay.
1: talking to me?
0: Yes, I am Sorry. Talking to you. How's Holland feeling?
1: She's a little perky. She's not super great. We were just playing with Melly.
0: That's our cat, by the way, for folks who aren't longtime listeners. But Madison, we've got some really good guests here to join us in the studio, including a living legend, Hutch. Good morning.
2: Good morning.
0: If you're not familiar with Carol Hutchins, a Hall of Fame softball coach, winningest coach in Michigan athletics history, winningest coach in college softball history, and a Title IX pioneer. That's pretty impressive. And then, and Debbie, thanks for joining us as well.
3: Thank you
0: now,
3: very much.
0: You are very familiar with our station down the hall because you created the magic of Christmas.
3: I did.
0: That they do every year.
3: 30th year this year.
0: And you've got your own pretty impressive credentials here. Michigan Track and Field standout, Hall of Honor inductee, award-winning LPGA teaching pro, and Saline High School golf coach. So you stay busy.
3: I do. I do. My husband says, do you know that word that starts with an N and ends with an O?
2: We all need to learn that.
0: So, ladies, we're here talking about the Women in Sports Elevate Her Summit. So can you walk me through kind of the idea of this?
2: Well, it really started as a brainchild a few years ago, and other schools had been putting together initiatives to really ultimately create visibility and opportunities for the women in sports. And I think of Oregon, who put together a big program and has raised over $5 million in the past year for their women's sports programs. And so, you know, we want to first and foremost showcase our current female athletes, our former student athletes, and talk about why the opportunities they have are so important to them. And you think about what their Michigan degree has meant to them, the opportunity to go to a place like the University of Michigan and get the degree from this institution. And then you think about what the values and lessons they learned being an athlete mean to them, and how that helps propel their careers. And as so many graphics will show, 94% of C-suite women played sports. And so the leadership and really the effect on the world today with what women have been able to achieve and accomplish by the opportunities being an athlete. We're going to showcase them and promote in a somewhat interactive event at Chrysler Arena. It's Thursday, October 15th. Doors open at 5:30. And we're going to have a good portion of our women student athletes there. We have a few who are on the road, a chance to network and mingle with them. We'll have some Adaptive Sports will be there. We're going to have a sports innovation zone, and we're going to have a chance for virtual type of screening so kids can come in and kind of see what we're doing as athletes. And then the main attraction will be a four-person power panel featured Andrea Joyce, who's the award-winning journalist. She just spoke at Rackham Auditorium last night.
0: Okay.
2: And she is going to moderate a panel of four Michigan alums who've gone on to be big, powerful C-suite women and talk about why this matters so much. And then we're going to learn a little bit more about today's landscape of college athletics. And people all talk about the transfer portal. They talk about NIL. They talk about revenue share and how those opportunities have become much more difficult for everybody in athletics.
0: Sure.
2: And how we need help from so many people to help maintain and sustain the opportunities for women.
0: So I know every couple of years we're sort of reminded about amateur athletes in the Olympics. And I mean, there were a lot of women who were up on the podium in the last Summer Olympics, and those come from college athletic programs. And so that's the importance of that. I mean, we're reminded of that every couple of years, but that's something that, you know, needs continuous construction and effort like this.
2: Well, that has been spoken about across the country. Should Olympic sports start taking a hit? Should we start having to cut back on all the Olympic sport opportunities because of the amounts of monies that are now directed to our revenue sports? How that will affect around the country, USA Olympics, and our ability to win gold medals.
0: Which we all like doing.
2: And Kate Johnson, one of our panelists, and I just saw her the other day, and she's an Olympic rower who rowed here at Michigan.
0: Okay.
2: And she just talks about, you know, we've been a country, the women at the most recent Olympics would have come in fourth. Just the women's sports.
0: Mm. Wow. That's impressive. But that doesn't happen without continued effort here in bringing attention to women's sports. So, ladies, thank you very much. One more time, that summit is coming up when?
2: October 15th, 5:30 to about 7 or so in Chrysler Arena. The tickets are $30. It's Elevate Her. And if you go to mgoblue.com, you will find a link. And we encourage people to bring their students or their student athletes, daughters, sons who want to learn more and hopefully get involved.
0: Very cool. Debbie and Hutch, thank you both very much.
2: Thanks for having us.
0: And we'll see you again around the building soon, I'm sure, Debbie.
3: Yes.
0: Magic Christmas on the way on TKA. Right now it's Morgan Wallen, 102.9 W4 Country.

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1: Things are slow on 94 West from Michigan Avenue through to State Street, and on 14 in both directions at the 23 interchanges, continuing through to Barton Drive. Looks like we've got some slowdowns on 94 East at 275, the heaviest of that happening right at the 275 interchange, and then the usual at 96 and 275. But if I've missed something, let me know. 734-623-1029. 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
0: And here we go to the newsroom to check your headlines. Good morning.
2: From the Good and White Heating and Cooling Newsroom, I'm Jason Fissler. Detroit Mayor Mary Sheffield says Police Chief Todd Bettison has her full support, remains confident in his ability to lead the city's police department. Bettison's action in asking a private citizen to take down social media posts of photographs of the mayor with a former boyfriend have led to an investigation into the police chief. A 20-year-old Westland man is due in court today in what prosecutors call a gruesome case of overkill. 20-year-old Jarrett Dean is accused in a fatal shooting of 18-year-old Monica Rokita. The two had been living together. She had been shot numerous times in the face, stomach, arm, and chest. His preliminary exam is scheduled to begin today. Michigan is not among the 19 states that enacted laws to make daylight savings time permanent, but those laws can't go into effect until Congress approves it at the federal level, and time is running short. A measure to give the federal approval is needed before the November 1st date for switching back to Eastern Standard Time. Wayne County has approved a $2.1 billion budget for the coming fiscal year. $126 million of that amount is for road construction and improvements. And a report commissioned by the Great Lakes Water Authority says Michigan needs to invest as much as $85 billion in water and wastewater infrastructure over the next two decades to improve about 800 miles of aging transmission mains, and that problem will only get worse if it isn't addressed now. It has asked the state to create a funding strategy to deal with the problem. That's the latest from the Cook & White newsroom. 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

0: 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It's Relly and Welch in the morning.
1: Good morning. It is 8:43.
0: Looking pretty sunny today with highs in the upper 60s.
1: And it's just about time to go trending. What are you working on over there?
0: Well, we just played Ella Langley. Apparently, there is a man in her life, TMZ confirms.
1: Oh, interesting.
0: Yeah. It's just, when I read it, I was like, what is he, funny?
1: Uh-oh. Oh, who? Now I need to know.
0: I'll tell you who after Lauren Elena and Chase Matthew, their new one called All My Exes on 102.9 W4 Country.

0: 102.9 W4 Country, new one from Lorna Lena and Chase Matthew. It's called All My Exes. It's Raleigh and Welch in the morning.
1: Good morning. It is 8:47 and it's time for trending.
0: Yes, here's what's hot on social media. Let's talk about this Sunday at the MTV VMAs. Kacey Musgraves is set to headline the Dolly Parton tribute.
1: Oh, that's great.
0: Which is sort of like, that's the country artist that pop music feels comfortable with.
2: Yeah, exactly.
0: And so that, if you want to check that out, the VMAs are Sunday at 7:30 on CBS and MTV. I don't know when they'll do the Dolly Parton tribute. I would suspect early on. Mm-hmm. They usually do that sort of thing. We also have a different member of the Taylor family with a criminal record now. So, you know, Tim Allen's been arrested.
2: Yeah.
0: I'm talking of Home Improvement. The Taylor family. Tim Allen has been arrested, of course. There was the older brother. I'm blanking on his name now. I know it's Brian. Zachary Ty Bryan is no stranger to our justice system.
2: Oh, no.
0: And now Jonathan Taylor Thomas.
2: JTT.
1: No, what did he do?
0: I know. Their golden boy. He was arrested for resisting officers' instructions. He exited the passenger side of a vehicle in a traffic stop, and he was told to get back in the car and refused to. And so, of course, what could have been just a traffic stop was escalated.
1: And did he say, "Don't you know who I am? I'm the king of the jungle."
0: I've never seen a king of beasts with quite so little hair. Yeah, the cops are like, "You're not Matthew Broderick." Unfortunately, yeah, young Simba and the middle Taylor child was not enough to keep him from being arrested. So we await further details on that. Taylor Swift has announced The Life of a Showgirl, the encore, the extended version of her latest album.
2: Okay.
0: Four new tracks, at least one of which premieres tomorrow. That's the one I know Veronica's really excited about.
1: Oh, Veronica is convinced that she is doing this as a wedding gift to Veronica.
0: So not one, but four new tracks on the way from Taylor Swift. And speaking of Taylors, how about Taylor Lautner and his wife, Taylor Lautner?
1: Stop it.
2: What?
0: He married someone named Taylor and she took his last name. She goes by Tay to avoid confusion.
2: I was going
0: to
2: say, that's a whole new level of narcissism.
0: Right. Yeah, he didn't marry himself. It wasn't it was Dennis Rodman who tried to do that. They just welcomed a baby girl named Lennon Taylor. Lennon Taylor Lautner. That's correct. And finally, Ella Langley and Tucker Wetmore, according to TMZ, are an item.
1: No.
0: They were seen together at the Nashville Songwriter Awards, and he was by her side the entire time. To which I say, Tucker Wetmore? What is he, funny?
1: No, he's a fun artist.
0: He seems fine. And granted, we don't know them personally. I don't know him versus Riley Green personally, but it sort of seems
1: like a little shaggier than I thought.
0: If you were connected to Riley Green, Tucker Wetmore feels like a downgrade to me.
2: Mm-hmm. Like Timu. Riley Green.
0: He seems like a nice guy, and he's been looking for a brunette. He found one.
1: Yeah.
0: Apparently, this actually goes back a ways. Like, they met through some mutual friends, and this is not a brand new thing.
2: Oh, okay.
1: Interesting.
0: So, yeah. Don't know exactly when, but that's what's trending.
1: All right, trend with us anytime. 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
0: Let's get one more look at the roadways.
2: We've got slowdowns on 94 West from Michigan Avenue through the 23 interchange, and then on 23 South, starting right around Plymouth Road, continuing down to Geddes Roads. Things are a little slow. We've got a little bit of a slowdown on 14 West from the 23 interchange through to Barton Drive, and then some heavier traffic at the 96-275 interchange. But if I've missed something, let me know. 734-623-1029. That's the only station specializing in your local traffic. 102.9 W4 Country.
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1: Portal 2.9 W4 Country and John Party. It's 8:57 on your Thursday morning. Boy, people are coming out of the woodwork. Like, we have someone offering to be a photographer for our new wedding venture. Chantel also said that she's ordained as well, which, okay, we're a little crowded now, Chantel.
2: Yeah, sorry.
1: We don't want to dilute the pool. Because we start splitting this money two different ways, and it's not profitable.
2: Gets a little tough.
1: Yeah. We will have another chance for you to win those flyaway trips for two to see Riley Green and Ella Langley in Vegas and Red Rocks, respectively. 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
1: 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We're looking pretty sunny today with highs in the upper 60s. It's Brian Welch and David Mullen.
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0: Channel 2.9 W4 Country. It's Jason Aldean, Rally and Welch in the morning. Brian Welch and David Moan.
1: Good morning.
0: And boy, I've been seeing recently all the discourse about, you know, Pokemon celebrating the 30th anniversary of their trading card game.
1: Yeah.
0: And how the resellers, just how they're losing their minds that, like, it's been too diluted. You know, people are, they've made too many of them.
1: Uh-huh.
0: And so these resellers who try to make their money buying packs and then selling the rare ones for an upcharge they're complaining that they're losing money because there's too many of the rares, not enough demand. I just don't feel bad for those people.
1: No, it's a kid's game.
0: Yeah. You're not adding anything to the economy,
1: mm-hmm.
0: right? You're not producing anything. You're buying something at one price and selling it again at a higher price. You're not like rehabbing homes
1: right.
0: where you're adding value. You're just finding ones that are more rare. And ultimately, it's a kid's game. It's a kid's playing card game.
1: Mm-hmm.
0: Like, they print it a lot because they want kids to be able to get these cards. Anyway, one person, a 72-year-old Pokemon card collector, has been arrested for illegally tracking a woman who restocked local stores. He stuck a GPS signal reader, whatever, onto her vehicle to follow her movements in real time and go to where she was dropping off stock to go up and buy that stock before kids could get it.
1: Oh, that's a whole lot of not okay.
0: He could face up to 180 days in jail and a $1,000 fine. I like that in addition to the charges that he faces, the writer of this article says it's also just downright creepy.
1: Yeah. No piece of cardboard is worth that.
0: No. And frankly, especially if you're taking away from kids who want to play a card game. I played a lot of Pokemon the card game when I was a kid. If you're taking away from that, I feel zero sympathy for you.
1: Yeah.
0: If you're stalking people with GPS devices, I also feel very little sympathy for you.
1: Absolutely.
0: Anyway, let the kids play their card game. It's Megan Moroney on 102.9.

0: 102.9 W4 Country and Megan Maroney. It's Riley and Welch.
1: Hey, good morning.
0: And what a show it's been.
1: We've learned so much today.
0: We learned, among other things, nearly half of us admit to canceling other plans to spend more time with our pets. I think that number is actually higher.
2: Yes.
1: I think it probably is, but I'm surprised that so many people did admit to it.
0: Sure.
1: And we did get a lot of fun ussies, selfies with your pet.
0: Mm-hmm.
1: You can go to our Facebook page, facebook.com/W4Country, and show us you hanging out with your pet instead of doing whatever else you're supposed to be doing.
0: We learned there's a whole bunch going on in a beautiful weekend across W4 Country, including the Stockbridge Harvest Fest. 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We also learned that, Madison, there is demand for us to be performing weddings.
1: There is demand. And quite honestly, a lot of good suggestions for you. You're performing a wedding ceremony this weekend. Veronica Raitz is getting married. And David, we found out that you are also internet ordained.
2: Correct.
1: And so many people have said that they would be happy for one or both of you to perform for their ceremony. I'm saying, look, if it's both of you, you got to give them a deal, because that would be just hilarious for me to witness. You know? I want to see that if you want both of them, but you could hire one or the other. Mm-hmm. Someone suggested, David, that you, the perfect voice and demeanor to officiate, and you could, Brian and David both have the perfect voice and demeanor to officiate, but David, you could offer Batman officiated weddings.
2: Correct. I'd be more than happy.
1: Also very happy that Veronica finally got her fireman. And I shared that with Veronica, and she said she's actually been going through these texts, and she's laughing out loud at all of them, and so grateful that everybody has given you some advice for officiating the wedding. And definitely keep giving us the advice if you need it. Most people have said don't mess up their names and don't ramble on or say ums.
0: Yep. And of course, do not be in the frame for their first kiss.
1: Yep, and make sure that you know their names for sure.
0: Yes. John and Veronica.
2: Nailed it.
0: I'm going to put it at the top of every page, like a header on every page of my printout that I'm using.
1: And what I think is really funny is we've actually had, because we joked around about making this, like, you guys are going to, you know, officiate the weddings. And I've actually done wedding invitations in the past, so I could do that. And Veronica said, you know, could they hire us to be like ushers in the wedding as well? Or I'm thinking, you know, like we could be someone's solo plus one if that was necessary.
2: Oh, sure.
1: Yeah. And then other people have chimed in saying that they would, we have a photographer who's ready to work with us. We have a day of coordinator who's ready to work with us. So we really could make this a whole business.
0: I think we could. Turns out there is plenty of demand. So thank you very much for letting us know that. I'm going to tell John and Veronica that this one is on the house from me, because it's my first one and I'm kind of getting my legs under me.
1: Smart.
0: But then you'd be officiant. Yeah. Yep. Then I'm established and I can start charging.
1: And Benjamin, the one more piece of advice for you specifically, Brian Welch.
0: Yep.
1: He says, as a baseball fan, please, when you say please rise, leave out the part where you say please rise, gentlemen, and remove your caps from the playing of the national anthem.
0: I think I just like start slipping into like, this is what you say here. I won't say remove your caps, but you should if you have one on, you know, indoors.
2: Yeah.
0: If you haven't removed it already, then when the bride is coming in, you definitely should.
1: Good to know.
0: All right. 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

0: 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It's Riley and Welch in the morning.
1: Good morning.
0: We have heard things before, how you can beat a breathalyzer test, right? Like mouthwash or pennies.
1: Yeah, I don't think that's accurate, though.
0: Mythbusters tested it. They don't work.
1: Oh, good. Okay.
0: But here's a new one. A woman in a holding cell in Virginia, get this, after she was accused of crashing her red Mini Cooper into a parked police cruiser at an existing crash scene. She also smelled strongly of alcohol, according to the arresting officer, and she resisted handcuffing. She was put in the holding cell and drank toilet water to try to beat the DUI breath test.
1: Oh, what?
2: Oh.
0: How far would you go? Turns out it was all for naught. She still blew a .26.
1: Oh, that's high, too.
0: So, I mean, the problem was that she went, you know, to a toilet. They were already making toilet wine.
2: She made it worse.
0: That's the best case scenario, right? Is that it's toilet wine.
2: She was blowing zero when she got there.
0: Can you imagine? You go to all that. You're just like, I'll do whatever it takes. And it's like, even that did not even close. You just drank toilet water for nothing.
1: Mm-mm. No, that's
2: for the
1: never
2: gram.
1: A good idea.
0: That's the point. You know, if you've ever been to an AA meeting, people talk about hitting rock bottom.
2: Mm-hmm.
0: You hope that that's the wake-up call.
2: Yeah.
0: That you ran into a parked police cruiser at an existing crash scene and drank toilet water to try to get out of the DUI breath test.
1: Oh, my gosh.
0: Don't do any of that. There's your PSA today. That's our takeaway from that. It's Russell Dickerson on 102.9 W4 Country.

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0: I was there nice and early because I told her, I'm like, yeah, I'll just do the show and then I'll come afterwards. And she was like, well, my parents are going to pick you up.
1: Nope. So they're going to come grab you.
0: That was her way of locking me in.
1: It's a smart way of collecting all of your wedding party.
2: Uh-huh.
1: You're making like making sure send an errand person to go get them all.
0: Yeah. Well, I'm being picked up by the bride's parents, so I better make sure that I'm ready to go.
1: Mm-hmm. I don't have to be there until 4:30, I think it is, for my mic check.
0: A little later.
1: Yeah, a little bit later. So, yeah, David and I will be here tomorrow morning, and it's finally Friday, so that's exciting.
2: Thank goodness.
1: Yep, we're going to sign off for now. Sorry, Madison.
0: I was just going to say, I mean, wish Veronica a big congratulations if you'd like, you know, on Facebook, or you can text us here, and she's still monitoring the texts because she can't completely let go.
1: No, of course she can't. And join Matt Missler this afternoon. He is live from 3 to 6 at Kapnick Orchard in Britain. He's going to have your chance to win Michigan football tickets for this Saturday. It is the fall hometown tour. You want to hit an orchard. This is the day and time to do it. As we continue looking for the best stuff to do in fall across W4 country, thanks to CHEP on-site fueling. 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Bye.
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102.9 W4 Country and Morgan Wallen. Happy Thursday, I'm Derek Allen. You have Cole Wetzel, Ella Langley up next, Your Music Plus and Jaded. 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
1: What's up, y'all? I'm Cole Wetzel with my new song with Ella Langley, Jaded. It's Your Music Plus.
0: Cole Wetzel on his time playing college football as a Tarleton Texan.
1: My time as a Tarleton Texan was very short-lived. My first year I played ball, got hurt, obviously decided to stick around for another year. Music started to happen. I was spending more time in bars and at parties than going to class. And so, like I said, it was very short-lived, but I'll always be a Tarleton Texan.

0: That was Coetzel featuring Ella Langley with Jaded. It's Your Music Plus, sponsored by Gusto.
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0: The only forecast calling for sunny skies throughout the day today with highs in the upper 60s, staying clear overnight and lows down in the mid 40s. A few more clouds tomorrow, highs still near 70. It does look pretty sunny through the weekend and into next week. Highs just topping 70 on Saturday and highs in the mid 70s Sunday, Monday, and Tuesday.

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Going on a little later today, we'll be out at the Kaepnick Orchard Chap on Site Feeling W4 Country Fall Hometown Tour. I'll tell you more about it coming up. Here's Jason Aldean on W4 Country.

0: 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If I could bottle this weather up, I would 100% do that. 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

102.9 W4 Country and Luke Combs. I'm Derek Allen, and I have your weird word of the day up next. After Kenny Chesney, Carry On, there's Tim McGraw, and something like that. 102.9 W4 Country.

0: 102.9 W4 Country and Kenny Chesney. I'm Derek Allen, filling in for Veronica Rates on the Midday Cafe. And I have your weird word of the day. We all know the English language is pretty old. Words left behind are not used anymore or just changed altogether. Today's weird word, pre-scan. P-R-I-S-C-A-N. 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I've never heard what pre-scan, P-R-I-S-C-A-N. 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
14: Southeast Michigan. Daily forecast calling for sunny skies throughout the day today with highs in the upper 60s, staying clear overnight and lows down in the mid 40s. A few more clouds tomorrow, highs still near 70. It does look pretty sunny through the weekend and into next week. Highs just topping 70 on Saturday and highs in the mid 70s Sunday, Monday, and Tuesday.

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102.9 W4 Country, south of Sanity. It's Zach Top on your Thursday. Blake Shelton with God's Country up next after Luke Combs. We got to rethink some things. It's 102.9.

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Hey, you could win your way into to see Riley Green at Resorts World Las Vegas. Round trip airfare for two-night hotel stay. Premium tickets for the Cowboy as it gets to her. 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

0: 102.9 W4 Country and Riley Green. I'm Derek Allen, filling in for Veronica Raitt on your Thursday in the Midday Cafe. Well, it is fall, and this weather, I could definitely bottle this up. If I could, I would, but I can't, so I won't. Maybe you could. I don't know how you would, though. Maybe you can. Maybe you, I don't know. I'm definitely going in circles right now. But my flannels, I do have a flannel on today, and football is here. Michigan taking on Iowa Saturday at the Big House, 3:30 kick, and Lions taking on the Jets at home on Sunday, 1 o'clock. Looking forward to a weekend full of football. Coming up, Kane Brown and Woman, 102.9 W4 Country.
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Riley Green headed to Resorts World Las Vegas and the Cowboys as it gets to her. 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

102.9 W4 Country and Ella Langley. 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Dan and Shay up next. Here's Tyler Hubbard on 102.9. Jag.

0: say so. 102.9 W4K. If you need somebody, say so. 102.9 W4 Country. Dan and Shay will be at Pine Knob next Saturday, October 3rd. More details, W4Country.com. I'm Derek Allen. Got some holidays for you on your Thursday. Today is Energize Day. It's not energized. It's I-N-N-E-R. I don't know what that means. Energize Day. Oh, yeah, like, you know, self-improvement stuff. I like that one. Also, National Punctuation Day. I've always liked, I don't know, grammar, proper grammar. I like that. Also, World Maritime Day and Migraine Awareness Week. So hopefully you don't have any migraines. And those who do, this is your week. Some holidays on your Thursday. 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
13: Daily forecast calling for sunny skies throughout the day today with highs in the upper 60s, staying clear overnight and lows down in the mid 40s. A few more clouds tomorrow, highs still near 70. It does look pretty sunny through the weekend and into next week. Highs just topping 70 on Saturday and highs in the mid 70s Sunday, Monday, and Tuesday.

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Good luck. Luke Bryan up next. Here's Zach John King on 102.9.

102.9 W4 Country and Luke Bryan. I'm Derek Allen, filling in for Veronica Raitt on the Midday Cafe. Hope you have a wonderful rest of your afternoon. But coming up, we'll be out at Kapnick Orchards for the Chap On Site Feeling W4 Country Fall Hometown Tour. 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

0: 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It is fall. The leaves aren't falling yet, but the pumpkins are out. The temperatures are dropping. 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

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Got some keywords for you. Riley Green headed to Resorts World, Las Vegas, and the Cowboy as it gets to her. 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Ella Langley and the Dandelion Tour in Colorado, Red Rocks Amphitheater, October 7th. 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

102.9 W4 Country with Morgan and Wallen. Coetzel, Ella Langley as your music plus Jaded up next after Corey Kent. 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

0: That was Co-Wetzel featuring Ella Langley with Jaded. 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
19: Southeast Michigan weather. DLW forecast calling for sunny skies throughout the day today with highs in the upper 60s, staying clear overnight and lows down in the mid 40s. A few more clouds tomorrow, highs still near 70. It does look pretty sunny through the weekend and into next week. Highs just topping 70 on Saturday and highs in the mid 70s Sunday, Monday, and Tuesday.

102.9 W4 Country. I'm getting very excited for my Detroit Red Wings. I know the team doesn't look that promising. The general manager is just an interim general manager, but hockey's almost back at Little Caesars Arena. Here's Lanny Wilson, Heart Like a Truck on W4. I never

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How does an all-inclusive trip to Mexico sound from Dreams Resorts and Spas? 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

0: Gavin Adcock, it's Wannabe with 102.9 W4 Country. 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

good afternoon. I'm Derek Allen, filling in for Veronica Raitt on the Midday Cafe. 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

102.9 W4 Country, Luke Holmes and Be By You. I'm Derek Allen, filling in for Veronica Raitt on the Midday Cafe. John Pardee straight ahead after Luke Bryan on W4 Country.

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1: 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I'm Derek Allen. Hey, Riley Green. You start to hear his name more often, right? His new album, That's Just Me, released on Friday. And the single, Think As You Drunk, which we all know, rise in the ranks of the country airplay charts. But to add on top of that, he's been announced as one of the headliners for 2027 Stagecoach Festival, along with Garth Brooks and Zach Top. So that's pretty exciting. But also, if you want to go see him in Las Vegas, Resorts World Las Vegas and the Cowboy As It Gets Tour, you and a friend, round-trip airfare, two-night hotel stay, premium tickets, and an autographed vinyl of that album, That's Just Me. 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

102.9 W4 Country on your Thursday. I'm Derek Allen. And coming up, George Strait in Heartland after Megan Maroney. First, it's Undo It from Carrie Underwood on 102.9.

102.9 W4 Country and Thomas Rhett with Jordan Davis. I'm Derek Allen. 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

102.9 W4 Country Darius Rucker. 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

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We're going to chat with some of our friends down here at Kapnick, and we'd love to see you, especially when you got your opportunity to win tickets and Victor's Lounge passes for this Saturday's Michigan-Iowa game. So come on down to Britain. Right now, though, I got a word for you to text in to see Riley Green in Vegas. If you're going to go see him with a friend, text the word SOUTH, S-O-U-T-H, to the number 95819. You and a friend will get flight, hotel, and premium tickets for a show at Resorts World Las Vegas, and you'll take home an autographed vinyl copy of That's Just Me, his new album that came out last Friday. So text the word SOUTH to 95819. Here is Hardy on 102.9. Let's have ourselves a day, shall we?

0: 102.9 W4 Country, Chase Matthew, and holding it down. We're holding it down over here at Kapnick Orchards right here in Britain. Yes, indeed. Our third stop on the Chap Onside Fueling hometown tour. As Chap has taken us all the way down here to Kapnick Orchards on Rogers Highway. We're right front and center. In fact, Derek is putting in our little stake to the flag you on down. They put up a nice sign for us, too, that says that we're here. And we would love for you to stop by. We're going to chat with Scott coming up here in a little bit about what's happening here at Kapnick Orchards. If you want to know more about Kapnick, you can head to their website, kapnickorchards.com. And coming up in October, they'll be having their 47th annual Apple Fest. They'll be here at Kapnick Orchards, again, here in Britain. We're going to be here until 6 o'clock. Your chance to win tickets to see Dan and Shay at Pine Knob coming up on October 3rd. And someone today will be winning tickets and passes to our Victor's Lounge and to Michigan versus Iowa coming up on Saturday when they hit the field for 3:30 kickoff. I believe I found out it's like 3:36, but you know, TV got to do their thing. You know, radio, we're on time with stuff. TV, they're never on time with anything. So come on by. We love to see you as we're here at Kapnick Orchards for the Chap Onsite Fueling Fall Hometown Tour. Coming up, Brian, we'll just look at your W forecast, and we got more great music, including music from Megan Maroney. 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
10: DW forecast calling for continued sun into the evening and clear overnight with lows down in the mid-40s. Partly sunny and highs near 70 again tomorrow. We'll see more sun through the weekend. Highs just topping 70 on Saturday and highs in the mid-70s Sunday, Monday, and Tuesday.

Megan Maroney on 102.9. Music on the way from Hudson Westbrook and John Michael Montgomery. We're going to chat with Scott here at Kavnik in a bit. It's Luke Bryan on 102.9 W4 Country. I got that.

0: 102.9 W4 Country, throwing it back there with a little bit of John Michael Montgomery. You be my baby tonight. It's Miz. We are broadcasting live from Cabinet Orchards here in Britain, and I'm standing with the man, the myth, the legend himself, Mr. Scott Robertcello. Robert, Scott, thank you so much for having us out here, my man.
1: Thank you for coming out. What a beautiful, you brought some beautiful weather today. Thank you so much.
0: I will promise. I promise that I will relay that message to Brian Welch, our meteorologist. He's the good luck charm about this. I was telling you before we came on, it was just beautiful. The drive coming down here, and obviously the weather is one part, but just the scenery, just driving through, coming down here to Britain. And if someone has never been to Cabinet Orchards, what is the one thing that you want people to come by, not just for today, but throughout the fall about?
1: Well, we just have so much for everybody here at the Orchard. You know, our farm market is open year-round. We've got all kinds of goodies in there, not just apples and cider and donuts, but a lot of candy and snacks and things that you might have eaten when you were young and you don't see in the typical store anymore. We've got sort of all that nostalgic things.
0: And like I said, I mean, when we got everything set up, I mean, you came by and asked if we wanted something to drink, and I'm like, you said cider, and my ears perked up. But then you said apple cider slushy, and on this day when a beautiful sun out, it's just a little warm out, we still get that nice little fall taste of apple cider too. I'm telling you right now, that is some delicious apple cider slushy you got right there, my man.
1: Thank you very much. We work really hard at making cider. We won the state competition in 2017 for the best cider in Michigan, and we've placed a few other times in the contest that's held every year in Grand Rapids.
0: Man, like I said, Ed, just a little tartness, a little sweetness. It's amazing stuff. We're coming up here in a couple weeks, though, the 47th annual Apple Festival happening on October 10th and 11th. And, of course, the matriarch is just a few steps away from us. So tell us about the annual Apple Fest that happens here at Cabinet.
1: Well, it's a big two-day event. We have an arts and crafts show. We've got all that fair food. Since it's later in October, it might be your last chance to get that taste of that fair food before wintertime hits. You can come out to the orchard and take a wagon ride, picking apples, picking pumpkins, entertainment all weekend long. You can watch us make an apple cider. We have an observation window. We have caramel apples, donuts galore. We make donuts almost 72 hours straight that whole weekend. It just, the machine never rests.
0: It's a good thing that I don't have to see my doctor anytime soon. I saw him today, and hopefully he's not listening. Scott, thank you so much for having us out today, and hopefully we get more people to come on out here to try the cider, get some picking of some apples, and have some great donuts. And, of course, hopefully people come out here in a couple weeks for the Apple Fest, number 47.
1: Yes, it is. We're excited. Can't wait.
0: Appreciate it. Scott from Cabinet Orchard, come on by. We're going to be here until 6 o'clock. You can sign up for Dan and Shay tickets. Plus, we're also giving away a pair of tickets and Victor's Lounge passes for this Saturday's Michigan-Iowa game. We will be drawing a winner for that today. So come on by. You don't have to be here to win. Just come on by and sign up. Meanwhile, let's head on down to Music City. Lisa Manning has your Thursday edition look of your country news now.
2: 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When it comes to news, we're first in country. 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Terry Clark announced she's releasing a new album, Live from the Ryman.
3: We didn't intend to make it a live record at all. 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I wanted this to be passion over perfection because you can't recreate that energy that was in the room that night.
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You can park. There's maybe limited about down here at Kavnik, but you can come on by and park yourself down here. Get some donuts, some apples, some great cider as we're broadcasting live until 6 o'clock with the Chap Onsite Fueling Hometown Tour. Here's Mr. John Morgan, kid myself, on 102.9. We young.

That was the guy that was at the Big House this summer, Morgan Wallen, 102.9. You could be there on Saturday if you come on by to Kaepernick, and I'll tell you why. Coming up after Russell Dickerson's new one called Worth Your Wild on 102.9, live from Kaepernick in Britain.

0: The latest there from Russell Dickerson called Worth Your Wild on 102.9. It's Miz, and we're broadcasting live at Kapnick Orchards here in Britain, a part of our CHAP on-site fueling fall hometown tour. We are here until 6 o'clock with your chance to win tickets to see Dan and Shay at Pine Knob October 3rd. And if you come on by, we have your chance to win a pair of tickets and Victor's Lounge passes to this Saturday when Michigan takes on Iowa to open up the Big Ten season. And you don't have to be here to win. We'll call you. We'll draw right after, right before we get on out of here. But more importantly, though, we're here because Kapnick has got some great fall events coming up. They've got some great cider, some great apples, and of course, you're looking for some pumpkins or some maybe get your pumpkin on for Halloween-y season. I know we still got another month before that, but they've got a whole bunch of pumpkins for you to check out here at Kapnick Orchard. And, of course, in 2 weeks' time, will be their 47th annual Apple Fest happening October 10th and 11th. So come on by. We're here until 6 o'clock. They'll be open, obviously, until the same time. And get more information by checking out their website, which is kapnickorchards.com. And for more info about their Apple Fest, kapnickorchards.com/Apple Fest. Music on the way coming up in the next hour. 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

Zach, John, King, get to drinking on 102.9. It's Miz. We're broadcasting live from Catnick Orchards here in Britain. Come on by. Get yourself a good apple cider slushy. I'm almost out of mine. I might have to get seconds. Coming up, the latest from Lainey Wilson right now is Billy Currens giving you good directions on 102.9. I was sick.

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4: We have an accident on U.S. 23 southbound at Washtenaw. That's causing stop-and-go traffic from Plymouth Road, I-94 eastbound from Ann Arbor to Metro Airport. Will take you about 17 minutes. M-14 eastbound from Ann Arbor to I-275. That's a 21-minute commute. 102.9 W4 Country traffic. I'm Rich Luzensky.
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14: DW forecast calling for continued sun into the evening and clear overnight with lows down in the mid-40s. Partly sunny and highs near 70 again tomorrow. We'll see more sun through the weekend. Highs just topping 70 on Saturday and highs in the mid-70s Sunday, Monday, and Tuesday.

0: The number one song on the Billboard Hot 100 charts, Ella Langley, Choosing Texas on 102.9. If you want to go see her at Red Rock, text the word RIVER, R-I-V-E-R, to 95819, and you can see her at Red Rocks in Colorado. Kenny Chesney, Brooks is on the way. Here's Sam Hunt.
1: Got a girl from the south side, got braids in her hair. First time I seen her walk by, and I about fell up on my chair.

0: They are going to be in Pine Knob tonight for their concert. It's Brooks and Dunn and Only in America on 102.9. It's Miz broadcasting live from Capnick Orchards here in Britain, a part of our CHAP on-site fueling fall hometown tour stop. We're going to be here until 6 o'clock, and we're hanging out here. The beautiful orchard. I finished my apple cider slushy, and now I'm feeling very disappointed because it was that good. So I'm gonna have to go see Scott and try to get myself another one. You should come on by. Let's have some apple cider slushies together, or just apple cider in general. Got a lot of different produce, pumpkins, apple picking, obviously coming up here. We mentioned in the last hour with Scott that he is that coming up in 2 weeks time on October the 10th and 11th, the 47th annual apple festival here at Capnick Orchards. You can get more info at their website, capnickorchards.com, or look them up on Facebook by searching Capnick Orchards. And we got more and more people pulling in at this point. But more importantly, though, we got a whole bunch of other giveaways to do today as well. We've got your chance to win tickets to go see Dan and Shay at Pine Knob on October 3rd, so next Saturday. And as well as that, on Saturday, Michigan and Iowa play at the Big House at 3:30, and we have got your chance to not just join us inside the Victor's Lounge over at Joe's Garage across the street from Michigan Stadium. We're going to try to get you inside the stadium itself. You heard me right. We're talking football tickets.
1: The Big House?
0: The Big House, Derek Allen.
1: Oh.
0: That's right. You know all about being at the Big House.
1: It's very big. Yeah, Stripe Out this weekend. Yeah.
0: That's right. Know your assignment when you go there, too. I don't know what section it is, but the tickets are in. But make sure you follow the assignment that they have for this weekend. Michigan and Iowa will be giving away a pair of tickets and passes to the Victor's Lounge today before we sign off. So come on by to Capnick Orchard here in Britain. We're broadcasting live till 6 o'clock. Thanks to our friends at CHAP On-Site Fueling. In fact, the man that hooked me up with that frozen apple cider slushy has just walked up, so I might have to ask him for trying to take a look around and see what we got going on. In the meantime, let's take a look at your always get you home on this Thirsty Thursday.
2: Look out for an accident on U.S. 23 southbound at Washtenaw Avenue that's causing stop and go from Plymouth Road, an 18-minute commute on I-94 eastbound from Ann Arbor to Metro Airport, M-14 eastbound from Ann Arbor to I-275. You're looking at a 16-minute delay there. It's going to take you about a half hour. 102.9 W4 Country Traffic. I'm Rich Luzanski.
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Megan Maroney on 102.9 on the way. We've got music from Jacob Hackworth. We're going to chat with Scott once again here at Kavnik. We're here until 6 o'clock. Love to see you. Here's Morgan Wallen on 102.9.

0: 102.9 W4 Country, the new artist by the name of Jacob Hackworth, his single called What Took You So Long. Well, I got to get through your song before I can actually talk about it, sir. It's Miz. We're broadcasting live from Kaepnick Orchards here in Britain, right here on Rogers Highway. We're right out front, so you really can't miss us. And it's all thanks to our friends at Chap Onsite Fueling for the Fall Hometown Tour. I've got Scott with me again, who, again, Scott, I went through that frozen apple slushy like it was going out of style. So first off, thank you so much for that, but also thank you for having us out here.
1: Well, thank you for coming out, and I'm glad you liked our slushy, and I'll have to get you another one for the ride home.
0: As beautiful as the day is, definitely might have to do that. Now, obviously, we talked about the 47th annual Apple Fest that's happening in a couple weeks, October 10th and 11th. But you guys are more than just an annual Apple Fest. And the one thing that when you and I were talking a little bit ago that kind of shocks me is you're a year-long farmer market here as well.
1: Yes, we are. We're open 7 days a week all year long, and we only close on the major holidays. So, and we make cider about 9-10 months of the year, and donuts all every day almost all year long. So the taste of fall never disappears at Kaepnick's.
0: I mean, the nice little yellow jackets and some of the flies that are flying around us are definitely saying the same thing. Like, yeah, keep pumping out that good produce. Now, obviously, apples are definitely a big thing this time of year. Obviously, we can see the multiple different boxes and crates of pumpkins for people that want to get maybe their jack-o'-lanterns. And I saw that you have some pumpkin pie pumpkins here as well, too. But what like when it comes to this time of year, what are probably some of the other pieces of produce that are big at this time that people come by for?
1: We sell quite a few Bartlett pears. We have a lot of customers that love to can Bartlett, so we grow a lot of pears. Usually we have a lot of prune plums. The one thing that's really going good right now is Concord grapes. So any those of you that like to do their own homemade jams or jellies, we've got one of the best crops of grapes we've ever had. So we grow a lot of different crops here at Kaepnick's, and not everything was good this year, but we grow enough things that some stuff was good, some stuff wasn't, but it's exciting to see all the new crops come and go.
0: That's the one thing about it you and I were talking about, too, that, you know, Mother Nature, she gets crazy at times. Never know what exactly what you'll end up getting when it comes to your final crops, per se. But, you know, I get down on some apples, get down the grapes. Everything just sounds amazing. And like I said, you guys are open year-round, sans the major holidays, obviously. What are your hours of operations if people are listening and they may want to come down this way?
1: Okay, we are open Monday through Saturday from 7 a.m. to 6 p.m., and on Sundays, 9 to 5.
0: All right. Well, you heard it from the man himself, Scott Robertcello. I think, again, thank you so much for the hospitality, for having us down here. And I know we're here for another hour, but, you know, I got to be courteous to my man to make sure to take care of things. Scott, thank you so much for stopping by again, man.
1: Thanks for coming out, Matt. Really having a good time today.
0: Absolutely. So we're here at Kaepnick Orchards. We're here for another hour. So come on by. We're right up front. You can't miss us if people are driving by. Y'all swing on by. Get yourself that apple cider slushy that I've been harping about before I drink it all. Well, no, he's got some in inventory just in case. We're going to be here until 6 o'clock. Coming up in the next hour, we've got music from Chris Stapleton and Jason Aldean. But in the meantime, we got to get you on the roads, get you home, or get you down here to Britain over at Kaepnick Orchards. Let's hit the roadways right now.
2: Still at that wreck on US 22 southbound at Washtenaw Avenue. That's causing slowdowns from Plymouth Road. M14 eastbound from Ann Arbor to I-275. That's a 19-minute commute. You're looking a little better there. I-94 eastbound from Ann Arbor to Metro Airport, a 17-minute commute. 102.9 W4 Country Traffic. I'm Rich Luzensky.
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0: Luke Bryan, country, and she knows it on 102.9. I'm glad that she recognizes that she is country and not like smooth, pop punk or, smooth jazz or, classic hits. Either way, though, she's country. She knows it. It's Miz. We're broadcasting live from Kapnick Orchards here in Britain until 6 o'clock today. We'd love for you to come on by. We'll chat with Scott a little bit later on before we sign off. In fact, I might make him the one that draws the winner of these Michigan-Iowa football tickets and our pregame pass. So someone to stop by today will be hooked up with Michigan tickets and passes to our Chap Onsite Fueling and Victor's Lounge passes. That's right. Chap Onsite Fueling is sponsoring the Fall Hometown Tour here in Britain. Come on by. Get an apple cider slushy before I go back inside and I just put my head under the spout and turn that thing on and just let it just pour down my mouth. It is that delicious. Homemade. You can't get any better. Whole bunch of fun in a bun out here at Kapnick. Don't believe me? You can take a look at everything they got on their website, kapnickorchards.com. A couple weeks away from their 47th annual Apple Fest. Like I said, we'll chat with Scott before we sign off to see what else is happening here at Kapnick. In the meantime, before we get to the roadways, if you want to go see Riley Green in Vegas, all you got to do is text the word South, S-O-U-T-H, to the number 95819. If you win, we'll hook you and a friend up with flight, hotel, and premium tickets to a show at Resorts World in Las Vegas, and you'll take home an autographed vinyl copy of That's Just Me, his album that came out this past Friday. So text South, S-O-U-T-H, to 95819. Also got to give a birthday shout-out to Booba from Steve and Pinckney as they're heading up to go see Brooks and Dunn up at Pine Knob. So happy birthday. Appreciate you for keeping it locked here on W4 Country. Now, let's take a look at your roadways.
1: U.S. 23 northbound now closed just after I-96. Your two lanes are blocked there by an accident. You're slow from Silver Lake Road. Best to avoid that area right now. That wreck on U.S. 23 southbound at Washtenaw Avenue is cleared. Some residual backups from Plymouth Road. Expect slowdowns on I-94 eastbound between Ann Arbor, Saline Road, and State Street. I-94 eastbound from Ann Arbor to Metro Airport. It's about a 19-minute commute there. M-14 eastbound from Ann Arbor to I-275 is going to take you 24 minutes. 102.9 W4 Country Traffic. I'm Rich Luzensky.
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1: DW forecast calling for continued sun into the evening and clear overnight with lows down in the mid-40s. Partly sunny and highs near 70 again tomorrow. We'll see more sun through the weekend. Highs just topping 70 on Saturday and highs in the mid-70s Sunday, Monday, and Tuesday.

Yeah, keep rubbing it in there, Kane Brown. It's 102.9 W4 Country. Music on the way from Chase Matthew and a throwback from George Strait. We're here at Cosmic Orchards in Britain as Luke Combs right now on 102.9 W4 Country. 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
1: She was storming through the house that day, and I could tell she was leaving. And I thought, oh, she'll be back, till she turned around and pointed at the wall and said,

0: The king of country music, Mr. George Strait, and Give It Away on 102.9. It's Miz. We're broadcasting live from Kaepnick Orchards. Now I feel really pressured because I got a couple that are standing in front of me just staring at me. So now I'm going to make the pressure. What's your name?
1: Renee.
0: Renee, and let me stand up, actually. What's your name?
2: Craig.
0: Craig, where are you guys from?
1: Tecumseh.
0: Oh, well, not too far from the road. And what's your name?
3: Olivia.
0: Olivia. Now, you guys are coming by to sign up for Dan and Shay. And the Michigan tickets that we got for coming up on Saturday. And you guys came at the right time because we're about halfway through the last hour of the show. We're going to draw, find out who wins. Olivia, are you a Michigan football fan?
4: No.
0: You know, honesty is always best at that point. So I appreciate that, Olivia.
4: Go Green.
0: Oh, you know what? It's okay. I am also an Eastern Michigan fan, too. We're here at Kaepnick Orchards with the Chap On Site Fueling Fall Hometown Tour. We're going to be here until 6 o'clock. We will draw our winner before we sign off, and we'll chat with Scott one more time, who has been such an amazing guy over here at Kaepnick here in Britain. So come on by. We're here for another, 20-ish minutes. So come on by, get signed up, and get that delicious apple cider slushy. I'm not going to steer you wrong with it. Get the apple cider slushy. We're going to be here until 6 o'clock, so come on by while we're here. In the meantime, let's head back to the studio. Rich has another look at your traffic.
5: Looking a little better on the roadways right now. Some slowdowns on I-94 eastbound between Ann Arbor Saline Road and State Street. All accidents have cleared. Still seeing a little bit of residual backups. I-94 eastbound from Ann Arbor to Metro Airport. That's a 19-minute commute. M-14 eastbound from Ann Arbor to I-275. About a 7-minute delay there. It's going to take you 20 minutes. If you see something, text us. The tipster line is 734-623-1029. That's 734-623-1029. 102.9 W4 Country Traffic. I'm Rich Luzenski.
6: 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Sunday, October 4th at the Potter Center in Jackson. 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

We have Pie Knob on Saturday, October 3rd, and you can sign up and get tickets for them right now. Dan and Shay say so on 102.9. Still at Kavnik for a little bit longer. Music on the way from Kenny Chesney and Tyler Hubbard. 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

Kenny Chesney goes back, but not too far back, or else he's in the roadway. Coming up, we're going to draw the winner of the Michigan football and tailgate party pack. Coming up after Tyler Hubbard.

0: 102.9 W4 Country with Tyler Hubbard and Land. It's Miz. About to wrap things up here at Kapnick Orchards here in Britain. Part of our Chap On Site Fueling Fall Hometown Tour. And we're about to pull the winner of our Michigan football and pregame party pass party pack. But I figure someone honking as they drive by, got to give that shout out to whoever that individual driving by is. But got Scott back with us again. And Scott, I think you gave us the entire orchard here, man.
1: That's just a small portion. I appreciate y'all coming out today, and it's been a wonderful day. Thank you.
0: Yeah, we can't thank you enough. And like I said, I told you the cider may go in about a day's worth. Once I bring it home and it gets in the fridge, Pop's going to look at it and go, well, I'll be darned. I'm going to just go on that. I'll just smash all those apples, and he'll get the sweet tooth for the caramel apple. I know that. We'll see how that works out. And what, you get a donuts too?
1: Donuts also.
0: Jeez Louise. Apple donuts. I'll never be a skinny man. Scott, before we bounce out of here, and I'm going to make you the scapegoat to pull the winner for the Michigan stuff.
1: Well, I could be the hero too.
0: You could be. You'll be one person's hero, but everyone else going to be. Just don't come after me, Scott. Coming up in a couple of weeks, the 47th annual Apple Fest. If anyone's never been out here, what should they expect when they come out?
1: Just a lot of fun. It's really oriented for families. It's a real family event. There's no admission fee, which is really nice. We have a small donation for parking, and that's a donation, so it's not mandatory.
0: And you got, and how late will you guys be open? Those two, the hours going to be the same for those 2 days for the fest?
1: The festival officially is 9 to 6 on Saturday, though our store is open at 7, and Sunday it's 10 to 5, but our store is open at 9, and we stay open a little bit later because we have such a big crowd that day.
0: I mean, I thought the big crowd was coming up here when we first started the broadcast stuff. I'm thinking, my goodness, are we going to run out of registration slips for stuff? But lo and behold, we had enough, and apparently you had enough room for everyone in the lot. So again, Scott, we can't thank you enough for hosting us out here, and of course the entire Kapnick family for having us down here at your guys' orchard and your farm market.
1: Thanks a lot, and I hope to see you out here again soon.
0: I told you this off air. This is not going to be the last time I come by, because trust me, I need to find myself a good farmer market. And round back home, a lot of the places are getting a little too congested. So, Scott, I'm going to have you be the man of the hour. Okay. Grab one slip out of there, and we'll figure out who is going to the Big House Saturday for Michigan and Iowa. Scott, who is our winner?
1: Olivia Delaney.
0: Olivia Delaney. Olivia here? No? Well, Olivia, we'll give you a jingle, and we'll let you know that you won tickets and some passes to the Victor's Lounge coming up on Saturday. Thank you, Scott. Thank you to the Kapnick Orchards. Thank you to Chap On Site Fueling for coming by. Thank you for everyone that still stuck around. Apparently, look at a 6'4", 300-plus-pound man talk on the radio. I thank you guys very much. I'm blessed and honored for that. Our next stop will be at Wired's next Saturday, October 3rd. We'll be there. For more info, head to W4Country.com. And, of course, you want more info about Kapnick Orchards? KapnickOrchards.com. And, of course, 2 weeks' time, it'll be that fun in a bun known as the 47th Annual Apple Fest. Scott, thank you so much, my man.
1: Thank you.
0: And we'll hand it back over to the studio. I'll chat with you all tomorrow. In the meantime, Rich will send you on home with one last look at your traffic.
2: A few stretches of freeway with some delays. U.S. 23 southbound between Plymouth Road and Washtenaw Avenue. I-94 eastbound between Ann Arbor, Saline Road and State Street. 23 northbound between Gennies and M-14. I-94 eastbound from Ann Arbor to Metro Airport. 19-minute commute. M-14 eastbound from Ann Arbor to I-275 is going to take you 20 minutes. 102.9 W4 Country Traffic. I'm Rich Luzenski.
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